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6: Yes, yo, my name is M.I. 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

You know, the saying that time waits for nobody is actually a true saying, because, I mean, today is the second Saturday in the month of May. It is May 9, 2026. I mean, it was just like yesterday. It was the first Saturday. It was the second of May. And today, we're already in the ninth day of the month of May. And gradually, it keeps moving. Before you know what is happening, we get to June, July, and voila, we are in December. So time waits for nobody. Whatever you need to do, you need to start doing it now. Stop procrastinating. Stop telling yourself, I'll do it tomorrow. Tomorrow is not a day of the week. Just pick a day of the week and put dates. I always love to put dates in whatever I want to do, especially when I'm asking God for something. I always give God dates. I'm not joking. I'm very serious. If I want God to do something for me, I'll tell God from this moment to this, from, you know, 2nd of June to the 23rd of June, this is the time frame I want this thing to be done. And you know the funny thing, it always gets done. Before that 23rd, before that day I gave God, it's always done. I mean, if the one who created us works with time, how about you? Why won't you work with time? Why are you always procrastinating? Why do you keep telling yourself, tomorrow I'll do it, tomorrow I'll do it, tomorrow I'll do it, and tomorrow never comes? Because tomorrow is not a day of the week. So pick a day and put a date to it. Okay, I'm going to start this business. I'm going to start this consultation. I'm going to start asking questions. I'm going to meet someone that will teach me this job. I'm going to start this skill acquisition. Put a date on the 3rd of July. I'm going to start. Make your inquiries. Ask your questions. If you need to save money to do it, tell yourself, okay, I've made my inquiries. They say I have to pay 100,000. How much is my salary? How much is this? How much can I save? Okay, if I save from now till the month of August, I would have saved 100,000. You give yourself targets. You give yourself dates. And you see how things will align. Don't just live your life anyhow. And just leave it in the hands of fate. Tomorrow will never come. And that's how this year will pass you by. And you wouldn't have achieved anything. It will just be mere wish. You know, and time anaga, because time waits for nobody. So I just thought I should bring that to your notice, that time actually doesn't wait for anybody. It just keeps moving. If there's anything you can do at all, is to follow time and do what it does. Keep moving. All right. Well, good morning to you, and thank you so much for joining us. It's a beautiful Saturday morning. It is a good morning Enyimbo Show on Enyimbo 94.3 FM, about 6 minutes past of 7, and the Good Morning Enyimbo Show is back on your dime. My name is Mary May, and I feel good. You know why? Because the weekend is here. Yes, of course, the time where we unwind, relax, you know, have a little bit of fun, take some time out to rest and relax. So I love me the weekend. Yes, of course. And we have amazing programs lined up for you today on the Good Morning Enyimbo Show. We're going to kickstart your morning with the Major News Bulletin by 7:15 a.m. And then 8 a.m. is going to be time for Family Lounge, where we discuss family-related matters. And then, of course, 9:30 a.m. is going to be time for Kiddies Planet. Auntie Debbie will be here to take the kids on that. It's a time for their horizon to be broadened. It is time of learning for them, I'm telling you. If your child has never been a part of Kiddies Planet, they are missing out. I'm not lying. Your kids are really missing out. So just tune in 9:30 and let them listen. There is definitely something they are going to learn on the show today. Don't miss out on it. It is by 9:30 a.m. 11 a.m. is going to be time for Living in Aba. If you're an Aba resident, you also have to keep time with us for that. It's when we discuss Aba related issues. So it's by 11 a.m. 12 p.m. I hand over to JB Jennifer Odor, who will be here to take you on the Saturday cruise. And then, of course, by 3:30 p.m. is going to be time for Sports 360, where we discuss everything sports related matters, like every sporting activity. We try as much as possible to see how we can cover ground, basketball, what do you call it again, cricket, tennis, football, you know, and the rest of all the sporting activities you can think of. We'll try as much as possible to bring you up to speed on the latest going on in the world of sports. So make sure you keep that time with us today. It is by 3:30 p.m. And then by 7 p.m. we'll bring today's broadcast to an amazing close. We'll retire for the day. You know, that's what we do by 7 p.m. So make sure that the lovely programs they are bringing your way today, that you are part of all of them. And also, we take our time to, you know, also
also post our topics on our socials, on our Facebook, so that you can go there, read up, and then drop your comment. And also, we are always dropping breaking news on our Facebook page. You know, so it's where you can get authentic news. 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So you can be a part of our Facebook family. We have over 62,000 people following us on Facebook, and you can be one of them. Our Facebook page is Enyim Banaj 4.3 FM, Aba. So go there, drop your comments, like our posts, help share our posts as well, so your friends can also see our page and then start following us. Okay, WhatsApp, we also make use of WhatsApp. Yes, of course, we're on socials. WhatsApp is 0813-762-5453. That's our WhatsApp number. You can always drop your comments when we bring lovely programs here for you. All right, with all that being said, let me go get ready for the Major News Bulletin hitting your airwaves by 7:15 a.m. this morning. But I'm going to leave you in the hands of Sobri Chimeze. All right, so enjoy whilst we get ready for the news by 7:15 a.m.

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0: 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The headlines. Former Vice President Atiku demands suspension of NNPCL Chinese firm's deal. Jonathan's 2027 eligibility suit adjoined till May 11. Governor Oti receives Labour Party nomination form in Abuja. These and other stories, plus foreign business and sports shortly. I am Mary Paul Odum. President Bola Ahmed Tinubu and the National Assembly have been called upon to ratify the African Union's Malabo Protocol to strengthen Nigeria's fight against terrorism and other transnational crimes. The appeal was made during a security and governance dialogue held on Thursday in Abuja, where stakeholders stressed the need to stronger legal frameworks to combat rising insecurity across the country and the African continent. Speaking at the event, constitutional lawyer Abdul Mahmoud said the ratification of the protocol would enhance regional cooperation, improve intelligence sharing, and strengthen the prosecution of terrorism-related offenses. Mr. Mahmoud urged President Tinubu and members of the National Assembly to demonstrate commitment by fast-tracking the ratification and implementation process. The Malabo Protocol was adopted by the African Union in 2014 in Malabo, Equatorial Guinea, to expand the jurisdiction of the African Court of Justice and Human Rights to cover international crimes, including terrorism and corruption. Former Vice President of Nigeria, Atiku Abubakar, has demanded immediate suspension of Nigerian National Petroleum Company Limited, NNPC Limited, and Chinese firms' deal to restart Port Harcourt and Warri refineries. Atiku made this known in a statement issued on Friday by his spokesperson, Frank Shuaibu. Recall that NNPCL recently announced a partnership with two Chinese firms, Sanjiang Chemical Company Limited and Xinjiang Foshu Industrial Park Operation and Management Co. Limited, to restart Nigerian refineries. Reacting, Atiku described the deal as another dangerous gamble with Nigeria's economic future, accusing the Tinubu administration of attempting to mortgage critical national assets through opaque arrangements, lacking technical credibility, transparency, and national accountability. He further raised an alarm on why the federal government and NNPC would deliberately bypass globally established refinery engineering and EPC firms with proven records, only to settle for entities whose backgrounds raise more questions than confidence. Atiku therefore demanded the immediate publication of the full terms of the MOU, a transparent technical due diligence report on both firms, disclosure of the financial commitment and liabilities expected of Nigeria, open competitive engagement involving globally reputable refinery operators, and a full legislative investigation into the billions previously spent on refinery rehabilitation without measurable results. The Progressive Governors Forum, PGF, has passed the vote of confidence in its chairman, Governor Hope Uzodinma, and Vice Chairman, Governor Uba Sani, reaffirming its support for their leadership amid rumors of internal divisions within the forum. The endorsement was made during a closed-door meeting of APC governors in Abuja and was later reiterated during a press briefing. Governor Nassau Idris moved the motion, expressing confidence in Uzodinma's leadership, while Governor Uba Sani seconded it. Addressing journalists after the meeting, Idris dismissed speculations about Uzodinma's alleged removal as PGF chairman, stating that the governors remained united behind him. He also advised the media to exercise caution in reporting political development and urged journalists to verify the authenticity of their sources before publication. Speaking at the briefing, Uzodinma said the forum was united and will not be distracted by what he described as fake news. He urged Nigerians to support the president's re-election bid to enable him continue the programs and reforms initiated by his administration. The Nafiu Bala faction of the African Democratic Congress has asked the David Mack led leadership to halt the sale of expression of interest and nomination firms pending the determination of a suit before the Federal High Court in Abuja. The development came as the Federal High Court in Abuja adjourned indefinitely the leadership suit filed by Bala after the plaintiff applied for the transfer of the case to another judge. In a statement issued in Abuja on Friday, May 8, 2026, the Secretary of the ADC Board of Trustees, Rufus Akami, said the need to stop the sale of the firms formed part of resolutions reached at the party's Bigoti meeting held on Thursday. He warned that anyone proceeding with the purchase of nomination firms that spurred the directive would be doing so at their own risk. The faction also commended the Supreme Court for its April 30, 2026 judgment, describing the verdict as a landmark contribution to constitutional democracy and the rule of law within Nigeria's political system. Akami urged members of the coalition within the party and the MAX faction to set aside partisan interests and collaborate with the Gombe-led leadership in the interest of party unity. A suit seeking to disqualify former President Goodluck Jonathan from contesting the 2027 presidential election has been adjourned till May 11, 2026. Justice Peter Lifu of the Federal High Court in Abuja on Friday adjourned the matter following an application by the plaintiff's counsel, Ndubisi Opai, who told the court that he was recently served with a preliminary objection filed by the defense and needed time to respond. The suit, which has continued to generate legal debate over Jonathan's eligibility, is asking the court to determine whether the former president can lawfully present himself for another presidential contest under the 1999 Constitution. However, proceedings took an early twist when counsel to Jonathan, Chris Uche, SAN, informed the court that he only became aware of the matter through media report and had been working to ensure that all necessary court processes on behalf of the former president were properly filed. The Independent National Electoral Commission and the Attorney General of the Federation, listed as second and third respondents, respectively, were not present in court. With Tuesday's adjournment, the court is expected to return to the eligibility question on May 11 as the legal battle over Jonathan's political future continues to unfold in Abuja's corridors of judicial power. The Borno State Police Command is mourning the death of a police inspector, Abdulkadi Garuba, who died after being struck by lightning while on duty in Maiduguri, the Borno State capital. The incident was disclosed in a statement issued on Friday by the command spokesperson, ASP Nahum Daso. According to the statement, the late officer, popularly known as Buratai, was struck by lightning on Wednesday alongside a senior colleague, ASP Wazani Adamu, who survived the incident. The police said the two officers had attempted to seek shelter shortly before the rain began but were hit by lightning before reaching safety. The command described Inspector Garba as a dedicated officer who remained committed to maintaining law and order despite harsh weather conditions and other challenges associated with the job. The spokesperson added that the officer's sudden death has left colleagues, friends, and members of the public in deep shock and mourning. The Borno State Police Command also extended condolences to the family of the deceased officer and prayed for the peaceful repose of his soul. Residents of Ebonyi State have called on the government to intensify preventive measures against possible flooding following warnings by the Nigerian Meteorological Agency that the state and 18 others may witness flash floods due to heavy downpour. The agency warned that prolonged dry conditions may harden the soil, reducing water absorption and increasing surface runoff capable of triggering floods in vulnerable communities. Speaking to journalists on Friday, a resident, Chinedu Nguta, described the prediction as a timely warning, urging the government to strengthen public sensitization through radio programs, markets, and local dialect campaigns to protect lives and property. Another resident, Oka David, blamed authorities for permitting construction in flood-prone areas, stressing that sustained public enlightenment is necessary as many traders and farmers still operate along waterways and other risky locations. Reacting, the Commissioner for Environment in Ebonyi State, Victor Chukwu, said the government had already commenced measures to mitigate possible flooding across the state. He warned residents against farming along waterways and urged communities to cooperate with environmental authorities. The Nigerian Army has said its troop of Sector 1, Operation Udoka, in collaboration with other security agencies, while on an intelligence-led patrol mission to Imezi Owa community, Ezeagu local government area of Enugu State, on May 6, 2026, fought an attack by suspected terrorists of the indigenous people of Biafra, IPOB, and the Eastern Security Network, ESN. It said the patrol was a follow-up to the tracking of terrorist collaborators in the community. A statement signed by Lieutenant Colonel Olabisi Ayeni, Acting Deputy Director, Army Public Relations, 82 Division Nigerian Army, said that while troops were advancing on foot into the community, they came under attack from a building, resulting in injuries to three personnel. It said that despite the attack, troops maintained operational dominance, fought the attack and secured the general area, while the injured personnel were promptly evacuated. The army reassured the general public that ongoing operations are being conducted with utmost professionalism and a firm commitment to protecting lives and property. And to one of our headline stories, the Labour Party has presented a free nomination form to the Governor of Abia State, Alex Oti, ahead of the party's upcoming elections. The presentation was made by the party's National Working Committee during a ceremony at the Abia State Governor's Lodge in Asokoro, Abuja. In a statement signed by the party's National Publicity Secretary, Kane Iluma Asowa, the National Chairman of the Labour Party, Nenadi Usman, described Governor Oti as the party's poster boy and commended his leadership in Abia State. She said the nomination form was given free of charge in recognition of the governor's performance and commitment to the party's ideals of equal opportunities and social justice. Responding, Governor Oti thanked the party leadership for the gesture and assured them of his continued commitment to good governance. Also at the event, we have former National Secretary of the party, Dalenti Nwokocha, members of the House of Representatives from Abia State, and officials of the Abia State Executive Council. 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The news continues shortly with foreign business and sports. Do stay tuned.
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Over now to Foreign Story. U.S. President Donald Trump has announced a 3-day ceasefire between Ukraine and Russia starting Saturday, saying he hoped it could lead to a long-term deal to end Moscow's war. Russia had previously announced a 2-day unilateral ceasefire to mark its May 9 World War II Victory Day on Saturday. Ukraine previously stated that it too had offered a truce, but that this had been ignored by Moscow. The truce would also include a mutual swap of 1,000 prisoners each, said Trump, who has struggled to end the 4-year conflict he once pledged to solve within a day of taking office last year. Russia and Ukraine traded attacks on Friday before Trump's announcement. Talks on ending what has spiraled into Europe's worst conflict since World War II have shown little progress and have been sidelined by the Iran conflict. On business, the Trade Union Congress, TUC, is proposing what it calls a production subsidy for Dangote Refinery and other modular refineries to help reduce the cost of premium motor spirit, PMS, better known as petrol. TUC President Festus Osifo said this on Friday when he fielded questions during a Monitor television interview. Osifo argued that since the federal government has maintained it won't bring back subsidy on petrol, the country's leadership must look at cushioning the impact of the hike in the price of the essential commodity on Nigerians. Since the start of the U.S.-Israel-Iran war, the cost of petrol has moved from around 800 naira to about 1,300 naira, depending on the location. Despite calls for the country to bring back subsidy on petrol, removed upon President Bola Tinubu's assumption of office in May 2023, the federal government has insisted there is no going back on the policy. Finally, from sports, an Olympian and former Super Falcons forward, Patience Avery Odili, has taxed the National Sports Commission Football Federation, NSC, and its agency, the Nigeria Football Federation, NFF, to ensure that Nigeria picks one of the two tickets to represent Africa in the Los Angeles 2028 Olympic Games Women's Football Tournament. This is even as Nigeria faces a tough road to qualification for the global women's football competition following the discovery that the country will meet strong opponents along the way after drawing minor Sudan or Comoros in the second round of the African qualifying phase, which will be played between October 5 and 13, 2026. Should Nigeria beat Sudan or Comoros in October, the next opponent will either be Morocco or Congo in the third round of the matches slated for the weekend of February 23 and March 6, 2027. The former Nigerian star admonished both the NSC and NFF on the need to take the Super Falcons preparations very seriously, adding that unlike the FIFA Women's World Cup tournament, which the NFF takes the lead in financing, the NSC is solely responsible for funding athletes and footballers representing Nigeria in the Olympic Games. The sponsor by the FIFA Women's World Cup tournament, which the NFF takes the lead in financing, the NSC is solely responsible for funding athletes and footballers representing Nigeria in the Olympic Games.

0: testify, the Lord is the strength of my life. Of whom shall I be afraid? The Lord is my shepherd. I shall not want. I testify.
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0: Welcome, Delight. Please go ahead.
1: Okay. I want you to spell the word advertising.
2: Pronounce it again.
1: Advertising.
2: Okay.
0: Treasure, did you get that?
2: Yes.
0: What's the meaning, please?
1: It's a process of creating awareness among the members of the public to touch a particular product.
0: Okay, so Treasure, your time starts now.
2: The word advertising is spelled A-D-V-E-R-T-I-S-I-N-G.
1: Correct.
0: Okay. Thank you. Hello, good morning. Hello?
3: Yeah, please help me.
2: Good morning.
3: I need to get back to the hospital and obstetricians. I'm taking records, please. Obstetricians, right?
0: Okay, so keep on
3: please
0: listening.
3: Take that and I'm taking records. Thank you.
0: Okay, you're welcome. So now, I don't know if you can hear. I think he needs us to repeat the spelling. Can you do that for him?
2: Yes.
0: Okay, so please go ahead.
2: The word obstetricians is spelled
0: obstetricians.
2: O-B-S-T-R-E-P-E-R-O-U-S.
0: Please take it again and try to be slow this time.
2: The word obstreperous is spelled O-B-S-T-R-E-P-E-R-O-U-S.
0: Okay, so I believe you have gotten that, okay? Please, in case you have any confusion or anything, do well to let us know. We're here to help you out. Hello? Oh, Cole, so sorry. If that was you, please call us back. So far, so good, Treasure. How do you feel? You're doing a great job. Don't worry. Hello, good morning.
2: Good morning.
0: Hello? Hello?
4: Good morning.
2: Good morning.
4: Okay, I'm calling from Aba.
0: What's your name?
4: My name is Michelle.
0: Michelle, welcome to the show.
4: Okay. Spell questionnaire.
0: Okay, what's the meaning?
4: A set of printed questions.
0: Okay, Treasure, have you gotten that?
2: Yes, ma'am.
0: All right, your time starts now.
2: The word questionnaire is spelled Q-U-E-S-T-I-O-N-N-A-I-R-E.
4: Spell it again.
2: Q-U-E-S-T-I-O-N-N-A-I-R-E.
4: Correct.
0: Okay.
2: Thank you.
0: Thank you, Michelle. Hello, good morning. Hello. Okay, please do well to call us back, okay? 0808-162-3386. Hello, good morning.
2: Good morning.
5: Hello.
0: Hello, we can hear
5: Hello?
0: You. Good morning, welcome.
5: Good morning. My name is Rich. I'm calling from Omaha.
0: Your name is?
5: My name is Rich. I'm calling from
0: Oh, I'm so sorry. We were struggling to hear you. I think I heard Richie. Richie, if that's you, please do well to call back. Hello, good morning.
6: Good morning, ma.
0: Good morning. What's your name?
6: My name is Agatha. I'm calling from Abulumo.
0: Agatha, welcome to the show.
6: Thank you.
0: Treasure is right here. What word do you have for her to spell?
6: Treasure, good morning.
2: Good morning.
6: Please, I need you to spell the word misanthropic.
2: Pronounce it again.
6: Misanthropic. It means hating and avoiding other people. Misanthropic.
0: Treasure, did you get that?
2: Yes, ma'am.
0: All right, your time starts now.
2: The word misanthropic is spelled M-I-S-E-N-T-H-R-U-P-I-C.
6: Come again.
2: The word misanthropic is spelled M-I-S-E-N-T-H-R-U-P-I-C.
6: Is that your final spelling?
2: Yes.
6: M-I-S-E-N-T-H-R-U-P-I-C, right?
2: Yes.
6: That spelling is incorrect.
2: What's the correct spelling?
6: The correct spelling is M-I-S-A-N-T-H-R-O-P-I-C.
0: Okay, Agatha, I'm going to need you to pronounce that word again and spell.
6: Misanthropic.
0: Misanthropic.
6: Yes, ma'am.
0: So go ahead with the spelling.
6: Misanthropic.
0: Now, if I'm to get you correctly, you are spelling Misanthropic.
6: Yes, ma'am.
0: How about you pronounce that as misanthropic? It's an O sound before you have the P-I-K. But you're pronouncing misanthropic. Did you get that?
6: Yes, ma'am.
0: Yeah, so it's an O sound, a short O sound, not O sound, okay?
6: Okay, ma'am.
0: All right, Agatha, thank you very much. Marvelous word, by the way. Okay, so Treasure, I believe you got the spelling of that.
2: Yes, ma'am.
0: Okay, well done. Let's go back to the phone lines. Hello, good morning.
2: Good morning.
7: Hello, my name is Godwin Kelechi and I'm calling from Aba.
0: Godwin Kelechi, welcome. Go ahead. Hello.
7: I want us to spell the word devastate.
0: Please repeat that word again.
7: Devastate.
0: What's the meaning?
7: Something to completely destroy a place or an area.
2: Okay.
0: Treasure, did you get that?
2: Yes, ma'am.
0: Okay, your time starts now.
2: The word devastate is spelled D-E-V-A-S-T-A-T-E.
7: Correct.
2: Thank you.
0: Now, that word is pronounced as devastate, not D. It's an A sound and not an A sound. I hope you're taking notes.
2: Yes, ma'am.
0: All right. Hello, good morning.
8: Hello.
2: Good morning.
0: Please turn off your radio set.
8: I've done that.
0: Okay, you've done that. What's your name and where are you calling from?
8: My name is Imani.
0: Your name is?
8: And I'm calling Papa.
0: I didn't get your name, my love.
8: Emmanuel.
0: Emmanuel, welcome to the show.
8: Thank you.
0: All right, Emmanuel, go ahead.
8: Floor.
0: What word would you what like us to spell?
8: Spell the word floor.
2: What's the meaning? Hello?
0: Hello?
8: Something.
0: I'm so sorry, Manuel. We had to let you go. Okay, please, like I said, when you call us, try to move away from your radio set so we can have a clear conversation. All right? Hello, good morning.
2: Good morning.
0: Hello?
9: Hello?
0: Yeah, we can hear you. Welcome to the show.
9: My name is Unique.
0: Unique, welcome. Where are you calling from?
9: I'm calling from Abra State.
0: All right, Unique, welcome. Glad to have you on the show. Treasure is right here.
9: Okay, I want her to spread the word evaluate.
0: Can you take that word again?
9: Evaluate.
0: Okay, and what's meaning. The meaning?
9: Hello?
0: We can hear you, my darling. What's the meaning? I'm so sorry, Unique. It's either you didn't have the meaning or you were not able to hear us clearly. But either ways, would love it if you can call us back, okay? Treasure is giving me signal like, Auntie Debbie, I need to drink water. Okay, so, you know, let's just go and move our bodies a little bit. But when we come back, we have a few more minutes, okay? We'll take more calls. And, you know, Treasure gets to say her goodbye. But so far, so good. I would say that she has done an amazing job. So keep the words coming, okay? Research. Find out those words which you'd love her to spell this morning. And I put it to you, she's going to amaze you. Don't forget, this is Kiddies Planet on AIMBA 94.3 FM ABBA. My name is Debbie, and I do have Treasure right here in the studio.

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0: 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My name is Treasure and I'm here for you to give me spellings as we were doing before the break.
1: Okay. Treasure has welcomed us back and she has let you know that she is prepared to have more words to spell, okay? So you can call her, call us rather, on 0808-162-3386 or 0813-762-5453. Hello, good morning.
0: Good morning.
2: Hello. My name is Dresden Gold.
0: I didn't get that. What's your name?
2: Precious Gold.
0: Okay, Precious. Welcome, Precious. Where are you calling from?
2: I'm calling from Aba.
0: Okay. Give me the word.
2: Faculty.
0: Pronounce that again.
2: Faculty.
0: Meaning, please.
2: A department or group of related departments in a college or university.
1: Please take that pronunciation and meaning again.
2: Faculty.
1: Okay.
2: A department or group of related departments in a college or university.
1: Treasure, did you get that?
0: Yes, ma'am.
1: All right, your time starts now.
0: The word faculty is spelled F-A-C-A-U-L-T-Y.
2: Take the spelling again.
0: F-A-C-A-U-L-T-Y.
2: Wrong.
0: What's the correct spelling?
2: The correct spelling is F-A-C-U-L-T-Y.
1: Now pronounce that word.
2: Faculty.
1: The correct pronunciation is faculty. So when you say faculty, it's faculty, okay?
2: Okay.
1: All right, thank you very much. So Treasure, I can't count that for you because the pronunciation was really not clear. Although, I still believe the meaning should have assisted you. Did you not get the meaning of the word?
0: I got it.
1: Okay, so what happened? Okay, let's go back to the phone line. Hello, good morning.
0: Good morning.
3: Hello, good morning.
1: Good morning. What's your name?
3: My name is Precious, calling from Aba.
1: Precious from Aba. Welcome, Precious.
3: Thank you. How are you, Treasure?
0: I'm fine.
3: Please, Treasure, can you spell the word concordant?
0: Pronounce it again.
3: Concordant.
0: The meaning, please.
3: It means an alphabetical list of words used in a book or showing where and how they are often used.
0: Pronunciation, please.
3: Eh?
0: Pronounce it again.
3: Concordant.
0: Dense or dent?
3: Dense.
0: Okay. Please, the meaning.
3: Meaning is an alphabetical list of the words used in a book showing where and how they are often used.
0: Okay.
1: So, Treasure, are you ready?
0: Yes, ma'am.
1: Okay, your time starts now.
0: The word concordant is spelled C-O-N-C-U-D-E-N-T.
3: Hello? Spell that again, please.
0: C-O-N-C-U-D-E-N-T.
3: Is that your final spelling?
0: Yes.
3: Don't have any other things to change there.
1: How about you pronounce it again so she can know?
3: Concordant.
0: Yeah, that's my final spelling.
3: Concordant.
0: Dense or dent?
1: I think she's saying dense.
3: Okay. Yes.
0: C-O-
1: oh. I'm sorry, your time is up.
3: Concordant is spelled as C-O-N-C-O-R-D. A-N-C-E, concordance.
0: Take that spelling again, please.
3: C-O-N-C-O-R-D-A-N-C-E, concordance.
0: Okay, thank
1: you. Didn't get it this time?
0: Yes.
1: All right, Precious, thank you very much.
2: You're welcome.
1: Okay, 8 more minutes and we'll be done. Treasure, 8 more minutes. Are you ready to spell for 8 more minutes?
0: Yes, ma'am.
1: Okay. Hello, good morning.
0: Good morning.
4: I'm sorry, I'm back. Good morning.
1: Good morning. Good morning.
4: Zachary, I'm back out.
1: Go ahead.
4: What's your grand name again?
0: Treasure.
4: The anchor.
1: My name is Debbie.
4: Debbie, right.
1: Debbie.
4: Please, I need you to do some work when they call in, right?
1: Okay.
4: If you understand how to
1: pronounce
4: the particular word they call.
1: Okay.
4: As it has with the mention of the name, because most of them, they don't know what is called the phonetics. So they have to pronounce certain words in the dictionary.
1: Mm.
4: So they don't know phonetics.
1: Okay.
4: How can somebody call in to say concordant? Mm-mm. It's called concord, which is concordance. Mm? Concordance.
0: Yes.
4: And then the other one that you mentioned, misanthropic, all that. That was wrong.
1: Are you saying right? The correct pronunciation is concordance?
4: Yes, concordance.
1: It's concordance, actually.
4: You could have helped,
1: The correct pronunciation is concordance. When you transcribe it, it ends with DNS and not dance, as the way it is spelled. So the young lady was right.
4: That is what you could have helped her in doing. That's my grounds. Thank you very much.
1: Thank you very much.
0: Thank you.
1: But if you pay keen attention to the show, you would see that I would not correct someone who is right with her pronunciation just because I want to assist the person who is spelling. Now, the pronunciation is concordance. When you transcribe, you get the DNS sound, okay? So you don't want me to tell her, concordance, just to give her a clue that it has gotten from the word concord to now assist her with spelling. Oh, no, please, that is not the correct thing to do, okay? But however, I have taken your point into consideration. Thank you very much for calling. Let's go back to the phone lines. Hello, good morning.
0: Good morning.
5: Hello, good morning.
1: Good morning. What's your name?
5: My name is Christabel.
1: Christabel, where are you calling from?
5: I'm calling from Umule.
1: All right, Christabel, welcome to the show.
5: Thank you.
1: Go ahead, please.
5: Okay, Treasure.
0: Yes?
5: I would like you to spell the word soiree.
0: Pronounce it again.
5: Soiree.
0: The meaning, please.
5: The word soiree means a formal party in the evening, especially at somebody's home. Soiree.
1: Did you get the pronunciation?
0: Please, can you pronounce it again?
5: Soiree.
0: Okay.
1: Did you get that?
0: Yes, ma'am.
1: Okay, so Treasure, your time starts now.
0: The word soiree is spelled.
1: Was that what she pronounced?
5: Yes, soiree.
0: The word soiree is spelled S-H-U-A-R-I.
5: Is that your final spelling?
0: Yes.
5: Treasure, is that your final spelling?
1: You still have time to change your mind.
0: S-H-U-A-R-E-E.
5: No.
1: To give you a hint, this is a French word.
0: S-U-A-R-E-E.
1: Your time is up. Christabel, correct or incorrect?
5: She actually spelled incorrectly.
1: So what's the correct spelling, please?
5: Soiree is spelled S-O-I. R-E-E, soiree.
0: Okay.
1: Please take that spelling again.
5: S-O-I-R-E-E, soiree. Okay,
1: all right, Christabel, thank you very much. Treasure, I believe you got that.
0: Yes, ma'am.
1: Now, one thing, this word that she gave you, now, when you want to transcribe it, you get S-W-A-H, then R-A-Y.
0: Okay.
1: Now, how do you pronounce it? Soiree. Soiree. S-W-A-H-R-A-Y. And that's the importance of learning how to transcribe, so that when you see words, you already know the sound that should come in, okay? Mm-hmm. You're doing a wonderful job. Well done, okay?
0: Thank you.
1: We're going to take one last call and we get to call it a wrap. Hello, good morning.
6: Hello, good morning, ma.
1: Good morning. What's your
0: name? Good morning.
6: My name is Dina Blessing.
1: Blessing. Where are you calling from?
6: I'm calling from Okunumok.
1: I'm happy to hear your voice, Blessing. Go ahead.
6: I want us to spell the word mongoose.
0: Pronounce it again.
6: Mongoose.
1: Are you saying mongoose?
6: Yes, ma.
1: And what's the meaning?
6: It means a small tropical animal with fur that kills snakes, rats, etc.
1: Treasure, did you get that?
0: Yes, ma'am.
1: Okay, so Treasure, your time starts now.
0: The word mongoose is spelled M-A-N-G-U-S.
6: Come again, please.
0: M-A-N-G-U-S.
6: Say it again.
0: M-A-N-G-U-S.
6: And that word is incorrect.
0: What's okay. The correct spelling?
6: The correct spelling is M-O-N-G-O-O-S-E.
0: Okay.
1: Did you get that spelling, Treasure?
0: Yes, ma'am.
1: I need you to repeat that spelling, please.
6: Okay. M-O-N-G-O-O-S-E.
1: M-O-N-G-O-O-S-E. Now pronounce it.
6: Mongoose.
0: Okay.
1: Thank you very much. Now, I asked because that was not what the first thing I heard when he asked you to spell. Yes. So when you are calling in and you're asking her to spell, please be sure of your pronunciation, because that is the only way that she can give you the correct spelling. Now, when you call in and you ask her to pronounce something, meanwhile, she's supposed to spell something else. She gets confused, okay? And that's where spelling comes in. For spelling, you have to be versatile. You have to know a lot of things. When you say you can spell this, after you're done spelling, how do you pronounce the words? When you know how to pronounce and you know how to spell, how do you then use the words in making sentences, in daily communication? You need to be, very learned when it comes to things like this, okay? And that's the essence of the show. At the end of the day, you realize the show is not just for kids, it's also for the adults. It helps everyone learn. Oh, I've been spelling this wrongly. Oh, I've been saying this incorrectly. This is how to say this, and this is not how to say this. We learn every single day. So I hope you've been able to learn something on the show today. I'm sincerely sorry I can't take WhatsApp messages. I see some of the messages loading, but our time would not permit me to be able to hold on for them all. But I'm sincerely sorry. I see your feedback and we appreciate it. Now, over to you, Treasure. I must say, you have done marvelously well. I know at some point you got exhausted. You were straining your ears to hear most of the words and it put you off. But at the same time, you are a star. You are a champion. And I'm super proud of you today. Now, how do you feel?
0: I don't feel happy.
1: Why? Why is that? Talk to me.
0: I wasn't able to get most of the words.
1: Okay. That's why you feel bad?
0: Yes, ma'am.
1: So how about you feel happy for the ones you were able to get?
0: Okay.
1: Yeah, because there are two sides to this. You were able to get some, you were not able to get some. So but why are you dwelling on the ones that you were not able to get when you were able to get some? How about you dwell on the ones you got?
0: Okay.
1: Yes. Like I said, you did marvelously well. And all the words that you were able to be corrected on today, it means you have known those words. And when you see them tomorrow, so don't see it as failure. See it as learning.
0: Yes.
1: You were winning and you were learning. Okay? Yes. That's the mindset we have on the show. Yes. So what do you have to say to people who are listening to you before we get to go?
0: Well, thank you guys for calling in. Thank you guys for wishing you well. Thank you. Thank you for joining us on the show today. Nothing else.
1: Okay, like Treasure said, thank you for joining us today on the show. We are very grateful. We appreciate your feedback and your thoughts, okay? Thank you so much. Next week, Saturday, it's going to be something different. And oh my God, you need to stay tuned, okay? Meanwhile, the Good Morning Ayimba show continues by 11 o'clock, where you would have Living in Aba with Mary May. Do well to keep it locked on to Ayimba 94.3 FM Aba. My name is Debbie, and I wish you a lovely weekend.

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1: Anytime you see someone like me talk about the state of public schools in this state, it is because I am a product of public schools.
2: Due to the lack of transparency, we do not even know if this school is part of the schools that are supposed to be one of the smart schools.
3: And feel the energy of sports at its best.
1: In this state, it is because I am a product of public schools.
2: Due to the lack of transparency, we do not even know if this school is part of the schools that are supposed to be one of the smart schools.
3: And feel the energy of sports at its best.

okay, I just have like a minute or two to, you know, stay here before stepping out of the studio, making room for my colleague JP, who'll be here to take you on a Saturday cruise this morning. Yes, of course, but let's see if we can, I don't know if it's able for us to take just one more call before we'll call it a wrap. I don't know if we still have the time, but let me just remind you what we are discussing, what we discussed today anyway, because of time. Today we asked you, which of this would you say is more expensive in Aba compared to other cities? Transportation, accommodation, electricity, or foodstuff, right? That was what we asked. Let's see. I think we have some messages on Facebook. Let's see what some people are saying on Facebook. I'm trying to get my hands on Facebook. I don't know. What's up with Facebook? Facebook, what's up with you? What's going on? Trying to get my hands on it. Okay. What did I just do? Oh my God. Just give me a moment. Just give me a moment, please. I don't know what I just did right now. I did something. I don't know what it is. Okay. All right. Let's see. So I just, Francis Ugochukwu says accommodation. All right. Destiny Wonso says accommodation. One Boy Brain says now accommodation. Oh wow. So accommodation is not that expensive in Aba. This is really something we need to look into, because everyone's just saying accommodation is something we really, really, really need to look into. But anyway, this is where we have to end things this morning. Thank you so, so much for being a part of the Good Morning Enyimba show today with me. You know, started around 7 a.m. up until now, and you have been there calling, being a part of the conversations we've had so far today. I sincerely appreciate everyone that, you know, did this with me today. All right. Next week, Saturday, by God's grace, hopefully I'll see you again. But right now, I want to encourage you to stick around. We are not done with you. My colleague, JB, will be here to take you on Saturday cruise. And also, Kingsley will also be here by 3:30 to take you on Sports 360. So stick around and enjoy all the programs we are bringing your way. My name is Mary May, and I'm signing out right now. Do enjoy the rest of your day. Adios!

she sleep every girl and know they make her up. This up, I go give her this house to the runny town. Odu, Odu house, no matter how they pay for all the...

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1: In the name of the Father, and of the Son, and of the Holy Spirit.
2: Amen.
1: The angel of the Lord declared unto Mary,
2: and she conceived of the Holy Spirit.
1: Hail Mary, full of grace, the Lord is with you. Blessed are you among women, and blessed is the fruit of your womb, Jesus.
2: Holy Mary, Mother of God, pray for us sinners, now and at the hour of our death. Amen.
1: Behold, the handmaid of the Lord.
2: Be it done to me according to your word.
1: Hail Mary, full of grace, the Lord is with you. Blessed are you among women, and blessed is the fruit of your womb, Jesus.
2: Holy Mary, Mother of God, pray for us sinners, now and at the hour of our death. Amen.
1: And the word became flesh.

0: most holy Mother of God,
1: that you may be made worthy of the promises of Christ.
0: Let us pray.
1: Pour forth, we beseech you, O Lord, your grace into our hearts, that we, to whom the incarnation of Christ your Son was made known by the message of an angel, may by his passion and cross be brought to the glory of his resurrection through the same Christ our Lord. Amen.
0: May the divine assistance always remain with us.
1: And may the souls of all the faithful departed, through the mercy of God, rest in peace.
0: May they rest in peace.
1: Amen.
0: The Lord be with you.
1: And with your spirit.
0: May Almighty God bless you, Father, Son, and Holy Spirit.
1: Amen.
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let's get the party started. See you at the bar, you was hardly talking. That's when I knew that your heart was scarring. Friends to lovers need a part to star in. Like, wait, babe, let me ask your pardon. This ain't Gucci, this is Prada, darling. If you want something, you can ask me, darling. And you started laughing, cause you think I'm joking. But looking in your eyes, that's the best thing. Break like

style when you're singing it, better than Beyonce. 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

What's up, my people? It's another beautiful Saturday right here on Eba 94.3 FM, Aba. And you know how we do it. Yes, of course, the 12 p.m. down to 3:30. We have to cruise. We have to, of course, make you happy. And this particular segment, which is the Saturday Cruise, is here with you. And, of course, together, we are going to run this day. But, of course, firstly, sharply, I'll definitely check on you. How you doing? How is your Saturday going? When I was, you know, staying with my parents, Saturday is always, it's more like, they don't tell you. They don't tell you sanitation. They don't tell you Saturday is for you to clean up. Wash that uniform. What are you talking about? Saturday, you're sleeping till 10 a.m.? You're not ready now. The Saturday is automatic, you know, clean up. That's where you have to clean the cupboard, wash all the clothes, plates. What are you not talking about? The parlor is mopped. I know every other day is, you know, you have to clean up your environment. But Saturday is always very, very special. And it comes with a very special meal. I don't know whether that is was only, you know, in my family. But that's how our Saturday is always like. A very busy day. So, of course, officially welcome you to Saturday Cruise right here on Eba 94.3 FM, Aba. And, of course, my name remains JP. My name remains Jennifer Udoh. Yes, telling you about what we have for you this Saturday. I'll tell you for sure. Yes, more like from 12 p.m. down to the hours of 1 p.m. There you know, we have a very special discussion this afternoon. Yes, we have something spicious this afternoon to discuss. And of course, you know this particular segment is a Saturday Cruise. And then immediately after that, we have the Brent Teaser. Yes, a Brent Teaser segment. It's a game time, though, but we choose the Brent Teaser today. And, after that, yes, we have the special request segment. We take time and get your request. Which song do you want me to play for you? What all you have to do for me is tell me the title of the song and also tell me the name of the singer. Every other thing will be handled by me and, of course, the DJ. It will check it out for you, especially when you are giving me the right names and also the artist. Every other thing, Igogo, of course, Kajali Nwayole. And that's how we are going to run the show today. Yes, so that's how we're going to run this particular afternoon shift. And don't worry. You know, Saturday, I always say that it's not just about, you know, football. Because football, sports, you see so many activities on Saturday. Yes, it's also time for us to relax, chill, stay with me. That is the point of Saturday. So I'll leave in the hands of Keys Daniel. If there is one thing I love to do is, of course, no matter the matter, economy hard, try the buga small. Yes, when I'm talking about bugaying, it's more like a motivation. Ibada siba, don't allow yourself to look like your problem. So everybody, let me tell you one secret. Everybody, no matter how they try to polish, no matter how they, you know, try to be a little tush. Yes, that's the word, tush. Yes, one thing for sure is they're battling one thing or the other. But they don't try to, you know, paint it on their face. They don't try to make it look like everything is, you know, over. But one thing for sure, just try and touch Bugasmo. Yes, so that's my advice this afternoon. Try and just be yourself. Be happy. Make yourself happy. Okay? Just like I said, I'm going to leave you in the hands of Keys Daniel, featuring Techno. Call this one Bugao. Oh, yo, let me see you. All right, are you ready to dance? Because me like this, I don't know, Sha. I just, I had to get my dancing shoe immediately, because I know, like, see, let me tell you, the way I'm curating my songs today, you are going to feel it. So you feel it like you want to do it, but you will not do it, but no problem. Let's head back to the music box.

Yes, welcome back to the show. Oh, yes, this is Saturday Groove. If there's one thing we know how to do in this particular segment is to give you the latest when it comes to music. Yes, thank you so much, Fireboy, featuring Ashake Bandana. But let's come back. Let's come back home. Let's discuss. Let's gist. Yes, what is Saturday Cruise without gisting, huh? Yes, we have to talk. We have to shook.

so comfortable with this person. But now my question today is, if someone gives you 80 million naira, let me take it slow. If someone gave you like 80 million naira to break up with the person you are currently dating. I don't know whether I clear. If someone give you like dash your money, he dash you 80 million naira, pom. Not with my money, but that. Yes, for you, the sole purpose of this money is for you to break up with the person you are dating currently. And never to talk with the, you will not talk to the person again. That is more like a written contract. If you breach it, wahala day. So if somebody dash you 80 million naira to break up with someone, the person you are dating currently, and you are never to speak with this person, you are never to talk to the person, you can't even explain why. Will you do it or not? Talk to me this afternoon. 0808162-3386 or 0813-762-5453. 0808162-3386 or 0813-762-5453. You can also, of course, drop a WhatsApp message for us on WhatsApp with this number 0813-762-5453. If someone gave you 80 million naira to break up with the person you are currently dating. And not be just a breakfast, you say. You will not talk to the person again. You will not even explain. Say, almost see the thing. Oh, the condition be say, I will not speak with you. You know, you will not explain yourself. You just move on. No talking at all. Will you do it or not? Talk to me this afternoon. Yes, you can also go to our WhatsApp, more like our Facebook, yeah? Yes, I go to our Facebook page, which is AMBA 94.3 FM Aba. There you see we've dropped a post there. Read through this topic and drop your comments. Me too. I'll do justice by, of course, reading it to everybody.

Yeah, so let's like play one or two songs by Burna Boy. Yes, he tied to this one common person. Yes, Omo Wahala deal in situations like this. They say that waiting they make a fish bend, it's something makes it happen. Maybe after 30 years, you know, so Omo, this is what happened. No, but will you even do it? Will you think about it? Talk to me this afternoon. 0808162336 or 0813762545 3. Don't worry, yes, don't worry. Let's hear from Burna Boy first. And when we are done with Burna Boy, we'll come back. And of course, a pick more calls.

Yes, welcome back. This is Dila Yimba, 94.3 FM, Abba. And of course, it is the Saturday Cruise. We are talking about... Yes, welcome back. This is Dila Yimba, 94.3 FM, Abba.

you are never to speak with the person again. Will you do it or will you not? That is what we are discussing this afternoon. 0808-162-3386 or 0813-762-5453. What will you do? If you are saying no, tell me why. Yes, but before you say no, you mean say yes to that relationship strong. I don't know which particular the sound where they use build up. Better talk to me this afternoon. Tell me why you are saying no and why you definitely go for the money. Some say money can buy you happiness. Some say it's not possible. So talk to me this afternoon. What will you do?

0: good afternoon.
1: Hello, good afternoon.
0: Hello, good afternoon. What's your name?
1: Good afternoon. I'm Favor. I'm calling from Ongwaru.
0: Oh, Favor, welcome to the show.
1: Thank you. Is there how many?
0: 18 million naira.
1: And then give me 50. Favor,
0: you are not a good person. You are not a good person. Imagine Favor saying reduce it to 50 million. I'll go collect. But I want to believe Favor has a very, you know, tangible reason. And there's how, you see this love song thing? There's how you enter him like this. Ego shock you. Yes, ego shock you sometimes. But don't worry, talk to me this afternoon. Talk to me this afternoon. I want to know. I want to know one or two. Hello.
2: Good afternoon.
0: Hello, good afternoon. What's your name?
2: Happy weekend.
0: Happy weekend, no.
2: My name is Ella from Aba.
0: Ella from Aba. All right, welcome to the show.
2: Well, for me, bring the 18 million. You get the money and make a sell like that.
0: Hey, my gender.
2: even if you give me 15 million, they will think they make you a decision. My son has 15 and that.
0: I can't believe my gender is doing this. You are not representing us well. I really want to hear from, you know, talking about the male gender. I really want to hear their own side of the story. Because it seems like, imagine Favor say reduce it to 15. And now I can't hear 15 serve is still okay. Which means if they bring 5, 7, 1. All right, talk to me this afternoon. 0808-162-3386. Or 0813-762-5453. Are we trying to say there's no longer true love? I used to watch back then when I was little, you know, Cinderella kind of story, Beauty and the Beast. What are you not talking about? Is it like, you know, day again? You don't go extinction. Talk to me this afternoon. 0808-162-3386. 0813-762-5453. No, I really want to believe true love still, you know, exists. You know, I want to believe so. Because I have heard stories. I've read, you know, love stories here and there. Even Nollywood has really convinced us. You see the poor child marrying the prince. All right, let me pick this call. Hello.
3: Hello.
0: Hello. Good afternoon.
3: Good afternoon. Happy weekend.
0: Happy weekend. What's your name?
3: My name is Favor. I'm calling from the railway.
0: Your name is what?
3: Favor.
0: Favor. Okay. Okay.
3: For me, I can't accept that money because the one I'm into right now is more than that money. More than that money, so I can't accept it.
0: Wow. So what if it was not more than the money?

0: speak. And when I started it, but the person of my right now is almost an it's worth more than that money.
1: All right, a favor.
0: Oh,
1: thank you. Welcome, welcome, welcome. Welcome to the show. Welcome to the family. You see, first time caller, don't come with a change narrative. I love the fact that, you know, ladies, looking at it in another dimension, you say, come on, the person I'm with currently, it's worth more than that particular money. Yeah, so I value this relationship. I value it more than that money. So you mean, say, favor, if they bring the 80 million naira like this, you'll be like, I beg shift. What is 80 million naira? Yes, sir. Yes, I was talking about Nollywood. Yes, we've watched Nollywood, especially this, what they call it again? Is it Asaba something? Yes, Asaba kind of movie where you see the rich prince disguising and maybe go to another village in the search for wife, or maybe just to stay day, just stay there, just be there. And before Kiniko, one poor child will bring orange. He say, oh, my prince. Maybe you will not even know, like, he's a prince. And I'll be like, oh, my. Ah, what are you doing here? Okay, have you not eaten since morning? Please drink water. Please take this orange. Please, do you mind? Come to my grandma's place. Let me give you food. I don't know whether that kind is you, Dale. It's been a while, Sha. But talk to me this afternoon. If someone dash you, give you 80 million naira to break up with the person you are currently dating and never to speak with them, never to talk to them again, what will you do? What will you do differently? Will you go with the money? You travel out of the country? Maybe, you know, just there, maybe somewhere in the beach. Somewhere, just be, you know, cooling down. Eat what you want to eat. Relax. What do you want in life? Or do you, you know, to stick with the person you care about? Stick with someone who gives you peace of mind. Your choice is there. And I really want to know why. I want to know why. 0808-162-3386 or 0813-762-5453.

0: Aria still have something for us this afternoon. I think, of course, she won't minister. But before she ministers, I think I have a call here. Hello, good afternoon.
1: Hello, good afternoon.
0: Good afternoon.
1: My name is Sirimen Ispet Omwa Chineke. I'm calling from Aria.
0: Welcome, Chineke.
1: Have you seen this issue that is on ground?
0: Mm.
1: My dear, if it is me, I'll collect the money.
0: Hey!
1: I'm telling you, Siriki. Can you hear me?
0: I'm hearing you. I'm listening.
1: As of yesterday, a girl make a boy not to travel in outside country. For his uncle want to help him out. Then because of a girl, the guy did not travel out. Then, along the line, the girl now marry another person. Told the guy that he has no money. He can't feed her and take care of her. So he should find another person. The girl that make the guy not to travel outside.
0: Mm.
1: I'm telling you the reality. I'm not joking. If you think that I'm lying, this thing happened in Buzz FM. I put mouth also. So I'm telling you the truth. So for me not to collect that money, what is it? See, those girls or some girls, they don't love. As far as you are helping them at the moment, they will be close to you for you to be doing what their, you know, their body or their feel like having of you.
0: Mm.
1: That is bad. For the moment, if you are somehow broke or your business is not going the way it's supposed to go, they will look another person that will be looking, you know, let's say putting for themself in order for them to be looking good the way it's supposed to be. So for myself, I'm not talking about any other person's self or another person's mind. For my own mind, I'll collect the money and know what else for me to do, for me to make it in life and be the number one, not the last.
0: I'm
1: telling you the reality. Seriously, why? Because what is happening now is unbelievable.
0: My brother,
1: I'm telling you the truth. If we just put someone for school, train her, then for you to go on your own, or for you to, let's say, let me have a small time so that you can get married. Before the person will finish her school, he will not tell you are not her type again. You want to marry another person that is her type. She now graduate. You're not exactly. No, that thing makes someone, you know, get crazy. Seriously, it touches heart. So for my own sake, you know, for what I'm telling you, seriously, I still remain expert on watching a kid. For Maria, if it is me, my dear, I'll collect the money and leave that person.
0: All right.
1: Why? If you didn't collect it tomorrow, that person will leave you and find another. Why? Because this world is all about. You look like a fan. You know, fan normally rotates from another person to other. You can have it now. Maybe tomorrow you can't have it again. You will find a person that is have it more than you. Why is that?
0: Thank you. Thank you so much, Inspector. Omo. I don't know what to say. I am speechless. But let's start with the part of, you know, sending someone's child to school. I don't know. Is it really your responsibility? I think let's start today. You can love somebody, but you should know the limits. You should know what to do for the person, how to help. You can assist. It's not your duty to go all through that mile. If you are doing it, you can do it all. But don't make it look like the person owes you. Maybe you did it because you care about the person at that time. But don't bring emotion to it. Yeah, so what I'm saying is because it happens. There are so many instances where, you know, a guy helps a girl to go through school. And later, you know, talking about, you know, just like Inspector said about classes. She now feels like you are no longer in her class. You know, she's now a graduate and all that. So if you know you are not doing it, you are doing it because you are expecting more from her, please, no even start her. Because it's not your responsibility. Okay? do waiting, maybe say, maybe tomorrow. If you no work, you no go pay you. Yes, I feel relationship, it should be, you know, two, it should be mutual, not only one-sided kind of relationship. But that's not the topic today. The topic is about this mullah. It's about this money. Yes, if someone gives you 80 million naira to break up with the person you are currently dating, I'm not talking about your ex. I'm talking about someone you are currently dating. And you are never to speak with the person again. Will you do it? Yeah, so things happen. Things, they happen. And issues like this makes people to give up on love. But I will tell you for sure there is true love. There is. And only the team is saying, you know, they check where true love they. Sometimes true love, you know, get everything where you want. Because that's the problem with us. We are looking for true love in somebody that is giving you 90%. You know, the looks, everything. And when it's not there, you now feel disappointed. You now feel like, oh my God, I'm being used. All right, just like I said, let's listen to Aria Star. Yes, maybe she has what to say. Maybe she has this, you know, she won't carry us go sanctum. But let's hear from her. And when we come back, I'll read messages. I have messages here. Yes, I'll read messages. And also, of course, pick more calls.

girls, welcome back. This is Sila Yimba, 94.3 FM Aba. So back to what we were discussing. It's about money and love. Choose wisely. But let's go to Facebook straight up. We have here from Emmanuel Simba. He said, of course, absolutely hell no. Money can never buy happiness. It will finish you quicker than you think. And then we have a message from Nonso. Okay, no, so say Nzugbo, okay, Nzugbo, one time, no wasting time. A woman never finish for this world. And I give her, okay, give me the, okay, give me, it's okay. He said, give me the 80 million. All right, so that is from Nonso. And then Miss Favor says, now, wow. Okay, it's really a tough decision, but with the guy I'm currently dating now, make them give me the 80 million. Okay, make them keep the 80 million. Wow, this is beautiful favor. Okay, this is beautiful. You say, keep your money. I don't want it. Because the person I'm with currently is worth more than gold.

0: Of course, a message here on WhatsApp says that good afternoon, JP. My name is NK from Gasline. Who dating and friendship help? Okay, for me, give me 10 million and take the remaining 70 million. Keep it and get to... He said keep it because he gets wife, saying out of experience. So, yeah, NK. Okay, I'll keep it. All right, so this is where we call it a wrap in this particular segment, which is the Saturday Cruise segment. But don't worry, Brent is at the corner. There's a more like 1 p.m. downward to the hours of 2 p.m. We have a very KG Brent teasing conversation. Yes, you are going to tell me the answer to my... yes, don't worry. Don't worry, it's a Brent teaser. But let's play 1, 2, 3 songs. And then, I don't know, I was thinking I'll have just one more call. And that call will be a request call of a song. But if you like, say no, they come. Let's see which song to play now. I think I have something by Davido, but let me pick my last call in this particular segment. Hello. Oh no. What is going on? I was thinking I'm able to pick with just one more call. Any requests are coming up? All right, we don't have anything here. Okay, I think someone is here. Hello.
1: Hello, my beautiful Angel Jennifer.
0: I don't get wings. I don't get wings like this. This is good, though. Good afternoon.
1: This is Yudi from Fort Road.
0: Welcome.
1: My lovely lady. How is it?
0: I'm fine. How you doing?
1: I'm very, very fine. Just in time, looking to reach just right now. I want you to blame me because I'm looking at Celine Dion.
0: Celine Dion, what's the title?
1: And Celine Dion and Arukele.
0: Is that the title of the song?
1: Angel. An angel.
0: An angel. Okay, angel.
1: Okay. All right, bye.
0: Bye. Yes. Let me see whether I'll see Angel. But before that, before I play An Angel by Celine Dion, yes, let's head back to the music. Play this song by Davido. Yes, featuring Faith Kante. No worry, yes, just stay with me.

0: So welcome to the show. Welcome back. More like a beautiful piece there by Celine Dion. Yes, it was a request though. And it's titled, I'm Your Angel. You know, you make me, I can't look an angel. Where is an angel? Well, all of them successfully searched the song. It's titled, I'm Your Angel. All right, this is another segment though. It's the brand teaser segment. And in case you're just joining us, this is still a Yimba 94.3 FM Aba. And talking about the brand teaser, I have something for you. Like, calm down. I have something for you this afternoon. My name's Brand Teaser. Are you ready for me? You really have to be ready for me because I'm ready. I am pumped. Alright, what we are kind of talking today, the game today is Brand Teaser. And the question is, what can you keep but cannot share? And once you share, you cannot keep it anymore. Let me take it again. What can you keep but cannot share? But once you share it, you cannot keep it anymore. That is what we are talking about today on Brand Teaser. 0808-162-3386 or 0813-762-5453. I don't know whether you understand this. There is something you can keep and you cannot share it. Immediately you try to share this thing, you cannot keep it anymore. Let me pick calls. Hello, good afternoon.
1: Hello, good afternoon.
0: Yes, sir, good afternoon. What's your name?
1: My name is Stella.
0: Stella.
1: Ella.
0: All right. Welcome to the show. Where are you calling us from?
1: I'm calling from Aba.
0: Welcome.
1: The answer is secret.
0: The answer is secret.
1: Secret.
0: All right. All right, Ella. Just there with us. You get to know whether you're right, okay? All right. Keep your calls coming. What can you keep but cannot share? But once you share it, you cannot keep it anymore. Hello, good afternoon.
2: Good afternoon.
0: My name
2: is NK from Jersey.
0: Welcome, NK.
2: I go with Ella. The answer is secret.
0: Oh, wow. You then go with somebody.
2: Yes.
0: All right,
2: once,
0: NK.
2: Once you play, you cannot keep it anymore.
0: All right.

0: Yes.
1: Yes, so good afternoon.
0: Good afternoon. This is Yuji from Fourth Road.
1: Yuji, welcome to the show.
0: Yeah, my lovely lady. Mm. This is the question you ask.
1: You say what it?
0: This question you ask. It's the way ladies to answer. It's the way ladies to answer this question. Because when a girl there, she can have two boys or three boyfriends, but when immediately she married, it's only her husband.
1: So what's the answer?
0: It's a lady.
1: A lady.
0: It's a girl.
1: A girl. A girl. Okay.
0: When she married. So number one, she cannot have any two husbands, only one husband. But when she's single, she can have two boyfriends or three. So you have to marry me.
1: All right, UG. Omo UG. That talker, you get a CBO. Ha ha! But that's your answer. Okay. Yeah, so keep the calls coming. 0808-162-3386. And 0813-762-5453. Come on, that talk where you just talk now. It's still there, my brain. It not be my head, now my brain it is. But why will you say something like that? Why must it be a girl?

0: good afternoon.
1: Hello, Jeffrey, good afternoon.
0: Good afternoon.
1: Jasper Maba.
0: Your name is what?
1: Jasper Maba.
0: Jasper, welcome to the show.
1: Thanks. Okay, for the answer, for the drink season.
0: The answer is what?
1: It's secret.
0: Secret.
1: Yeah,
0: okay. Why?
1: If you are keeping a secret and it leaks out suddenly, you know what? It's so cannot if the thing is to Are you hearing me?
0: Yeah, I can hear you clearly.
1: But what I was saying is, if you are keeping a secret and you leak it out, it will not be too, Hello?
0: Okay, all right. Even though I didn't hear the last part, I was looking for the, it will be what? I didn't hear the last sentence, the last word. But just for, we get it. Your answer is secret, right?
1: Yeah.
0: All right, just stick with us. You get to know whether you're right, okay? All right, so Jasper. Okay, Jasper says it's secret. But I don't know until I know. Yes, that when I would know, it's of course when it's 2 p.m. And that is when we call it a wrap in this particular session.

Yes, we have something here by Burna Boy. Yes, he titles this one E Plenty. Yes, Joy Plenty. Waiting to go plenty for Saturday. Yes, of course. Make I tell you, Liverpool, Chelsea. But all the same, let's just chill with Burna Boy. We'll be right back in a jiffy.

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girls, welcome back. This is Stealing Yumpa 94.3 FM Aba. And in case you don't know, let me tell you that the game between Liverpool and Chelsea, it's going. I'll tell you already that it's halftime. Yes, it's halftime. And there is a 1-1 draw. Chelsea almost, they almost got away with 2 goals in this first half. Almost 90 minutes plus. That's not 90 minutes, 45 minutes plus. We saw Chelsea in action. Cole Palmer there was able to strike. But VAR, they had to look at it again. And of course, they noticed it was offside. The first half of the game, the first half of that encounter, it's a 1-1 draw. Let's see what will happen in the second half. It's really bad for Chelsea. It's really, really bad at this moment. But let's leave Chelsea and talk about this game time. Let's talk about Brent Teaser. We have something here. What can you keep? What can you keep but cannot share? And once you share it, you cannot keep it anymore. 0808-162-3386 or 0813-762-5453. What can you keep but cannot share it? Immediately you share it, you cannot keep it anymore. That's what we are talking about.

0: Yes, I've seen your messages. You keep the messages coming. Yes, and when the time is right, I, of course, will read it out for you. So we have something by Fireboy. He called us my Yawa. No worry, there's no Yawa. And there's no Castle at all. Hello, good afternoon.
1: Good afternoon.
0: Yeah, good afternoon.
1: This is Obunna, who's on my first time caller.
0: First time caller, Obunna. Welcome, welcome.
1: Thank you. So the question you are asking my honor is a woman.
0: A woman?
1: Yeah, because woman is something that you will keep, but when you share it with someone, you let it go.
0: Hmm. Wow.
1: Yeah, that's my answer.
0: All right, I thank you so much.

of Monovis Water. I think today's Brentiza is in a different realm entirely. You know, I never even see it that way. Like, what's going on today? But all the same, keep the calls coming. I think a fireboy has something for us. Yawa.

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Okay, a woman is something you don't share. Immediately you share, you do what exactly? Okay, oh. All right, a fire boy, fire on there for us. All right, we'll be right back in the jiffy.

0: Golden Terra Oil helps mom pour her love in the tasty, nourishing meals she cooks for her family. Golden Terra Oil, pour pure love.
1: Hello, good afternoon. Hello. Okay. It's you, the brand teaser segment. And it's time for me to let the cat out of the bag. Because we're about to wrap up this particular segment. Hello.
2: Hello, good afternoon, Jackie.
1: Good afternoon.
2: Blessing, calling from Abba.
1: Welcome, Blah Blah.
2: Thank you. Jackie. Hello.
1: Yeah, I'm here with you.
2: Mine is a secret.
1: Secret?
2: Yeah, something that you kept secret. If it is shared, it will not be secret anymore. And another one is your woman.
1: Yeah.
2: Thank you.
1: All right. Thank you so much. Blah, blah. The way on that talk this woman of a 10. So, man, nko, man, no enter for this WhatsApp. So, it means that we fish here, man.
3: No, wahala.
1: What does that go here? Oh, but just like I said, I'm about to wrap up the segment. Maybe at some other time we'll talk about it in details. I don't know whether I'll be the one officiating. Oh, but don't worry. Just keep that in mind. Someday, sometime, we'll talk about it.

That's what we heard from Inke. Inke said secret. Ella said secret. Yuji said the girl. Jasper said secret. Blah blah said secret. I think Ogbonna said woman. Okay, even you know, blah blah also said woman. And that's why they better stand one place so that when I won't group you, you know where you belong. Oh, but yes, we're talking about the brand teaser. The answer today. The answer is secret. Yes, that's the answer. Immediately you do cho-cho-cho, it's no longer secret. Oh, you see that person you just said, you told your secret. You said, don't tell anybody. And the same person will talk to another person and said, don't tell anybody. And that anybody will talk to another person. And the person will say, don't tell anybody. It's no longer a secret. So immediately you open your mouth, it's no longer a secret. Because at that point, it means some other person can decide to share and decide not to. And that's a problem. And this is the end of course, a brand teaser today. If you just stay with me by 2 p.m. There'll be no Youth Plus today. But 2 p.m. today, downward, yes, it's going to be bomba to bomba. You tend to call me and request four. Yes, that's a beautiful piece you want me to play for you.

Yeah, so that's what you are going to do. You call me and request a special song. That'll be by 202 downward. Yes, 2 downward. You can call and request a special song. What you have to do, tell me the title of the song and also tell me the singer. Every other thing will be handled by me and, of course, the DJ. But let's go on a very short break. When we come back, yes, when we come back, we just rush into this special request segment. All right, today with me.

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18: Just another night, just another fight for my life. It's alright because everything dies. Nobody knows.

0: So don't let anybody put you under pressure. Don't be pressurized to do things that are not good. Here's a beautiful piece there by Rude Boy. Title this one, Under Pressure. But I think I'm under pressure now. Under pressure too. Yes, making sure that I play your beautiful song. And of course, it's the request segment. It's time for me to take it. So talk to me this afternoon. Which song do you want me to play for you? You know what I said already now. Tell me the title. And also the singer or the artist. And every other thing will be sorted out. Yes, yeah, so 0808-162-3386. Or 0813-762-5453. Let me take it again. 0808-162-3386. Or 0813-762-5453. Hello.
1: Hello.
0: Yes, so good afternoon.
1: Good afternoon.
0: Hello?
1: Hello.
0: Yes, I'm with you.
1: Hello. All right. Lady. Westlife, coast to coast.
0: Coast to coast, okay.
1: By Westlife.
0: All right, take care, okay. Take care. Okay.

0: Hello. Good afternoon. All right, can I let you go on? Okay, come again. I can't hear you. I should play you what?
1: 2:30 by Ashake.
0: Yeah. All right.

0: Hello, good afternoon.
1: Good afternoon.
0: What's your name?
1: My name is Silva. I'm calling from Lewis.
0: All right, welcome.
1: Can you play the new song that he featured the chicken in?
0: Which one is that one? Love Kukumo.
1: I don't actually know the title, but
0: the same I cannot
1: say, but I'll wait for you.
0: Okay. Okay, by Simi and Chike.
1: Yes.
0: Were you there? All right. Don't worry, I have it for you. All right. Yes, sir, keep the calls coming. Hello.
2: Hello, good afternoon.
0: Yeah, good afternoon. Your name is what?
2: Chiamaka.
0: Chiamaka, where are you calling us from? All right, welcome to the show.
2: On God by Jerry.
0: On God by what?
2: Jerry.
0: Jerry.
2: Yeah,
0: oh my God, network no grio. On God by who?
2: No cup on God by Jerry.
0: Okay, alright, I'll check it out for you. Okay.

0: Yes, you can also send me a WhatsApp message. Yes, just, you know, use this number, 0813-762-5453. Type the artist's name and the title of the song, and that is it. I'll look it out for you and play the song. That's what I'm here for. But let's head back to the music. We have something here by, of course, let's start with Simina. Where you day? Where you day now? All right, let me pick this one. Hello. Hello.
1: Hello.
0: Yeah, good afternoon.
1: Good afternoon. My name is Lara from Abba.
0: Welcome.
1: I want you to play me All Over You. I don't know who sang it, but All Over You.
0: All Over You. Okay, yes. Let me see. All Over You. Okay, I there are so many artists here. But don't worry, I'll check anyone out and play for you. Can you sing it?
1: If you buy the thing, the sing.
0: Okay, okay, will. That's okay, that's okay. Please, the language is somehow. All right. Some songs there.

0: 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Welcome back. This is still Yimba 94.3 FM Aba. And of course, it's a special request segment. Which song do you want me to play for you? 0808-162-3386. 0813-762-5453. As for this, Celine Dion, Coast to Coast. Westlife, either. Yes, Westlife. I can't find it. Okay, hello.
1: Good afternoon, JP.
0: Yes, sir, good afternoon.
1: This is Ella from Abba.
0: Your name is what?
1: Ella from Abba.
0: All right, welcome, Ella.
1: Play me Benzema by Gucci.
0: I should play you what?
1: Benzema by Gucci.
0: By Gucci, okay. Benzema. Yes. All right, Ella, let me check it out.

So keep the calls coming. Zero eight one six two three three eight six or 0813-762-5453.

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0: 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Still, I didn't want that. If police go let me rest. 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Let it see the evidence. Don't shout. You go need intelligence. Me, I be citizen and I'm on see the president. Now me put down there. No be me vote time, yes. Plus, I'm not really happy with this whole affair. Where we they talk on glare? They worship France.
1: Why can't I just see genius in myself? Why don't I just stop looking out for help? I know that's, I could do it all myself. Introduce you to my people, this is usually what you get. Extraordinary, super and double up.
0: It's not a one-man army, you know go fi come tackle us. See they do my body like you always want to target us. Come they look me stubborn, come they look me can't target us. 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We wait for zero chance, we do the mellow dance. Soft life, soft, more shine, more pies. No surprise, say more guys, they come back. Fun times, chop life, rub ties, I won't die. 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Soft life, soft, more shine, more pies. No surprise, say more guys, they come back. Fun times, chop life, rub ties, I won't die. We lock eyes, she just smile, we don't start.
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0: equal. All the other girls, they're my bloody knuckle. I was a jerk and now I'm filled with remorse. Girl, I need some kin. Help me. I just don't say no, cause if you they gave you a whole show. Cause there's no life without you. And how can I swim onto the shore?
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0: for the weekend roundup in the world of sports and the topical issues that happened during the week. 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
1: This is a dream come true. 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
3: Bayern looks like we had the feeling that they are winning 6-7-0 every time the crowd and do it. And of course, after the penalty, we give away. So the momentum was there.
0: Boxing.
4: Bit of a smile from Manny Pacquiao. 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
0: Formula One. 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
6: 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And there is the first goal of the night. 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

0: And it's been a while that we actually saw a certain Aston Villa getting the job done. And of course, they have been strong, they have not been actually convincing. But against Nottingham Forest, who thought that they can do unthinkable? Of course, we saw the manner with which a certain Aston Villa put them in their place. They were humiliated, they were suffocated, they were in fact decimated. Of course, they were exterminated completely. They were not in that game, they were rendered redundant, they were demobilized. They were just almost as good as being rendered to a state of vegetable. They just couldn't do anything. So that is what Aston Villa did. That is a statement of intent. That yes, do not bow any chance take us for granted. And they were able to dismantle a certain Nottingham Forest, left them in the forest. I don't know whether they have returned now or not. Because, you know, when it comes to Champions League, European competition, it's a different kettle of fish. That is another thing. It comes with a different spirit. It comes with a different mentality. It comes with a different enthusiasm. It comes with a different belief and whatever you can think of. So that is exactly what we saw the other day. And of course, I would not be surprised to get to see a certain Aston Villa lifted Europa Trophy this season. Yes, I think they are up against Strasbourg or whatever, or Strasbourg, whatever. So I think it's going to be a cagey one, but I think they are the favorite. They should be able to, you know, actually, you know, you can't come this far and allow Strasbourg to fry you. So you just have to, you know, put them in their place. And you don't know what that means. They are also in a good position when it comes to the log. They have almost secured Champions League football already from the table. And with that, also, if they can add that trophy, of course, it's not almost as good as double barrel qualification for them. So that would be very, you know, remarkable for Unai Emery to toss out. Of course, what else do you expect them to do? So we don't really expect them to do more than what they have done. For me, I think Ignis team actually performed incredibly well this season when it comes to European action. Because
1: even look
0: at Arsenal, of course, no matter how you look at it, they have been able to make it to the final, even unbeaten. Yeah, that to me is a remarkable record. No matter how you look at it, of course, it's an Ignis team who is actually there to rub shoulders against PSG in Champions League competition. Ignis team is there in the final. When it comes to Europa, Ignis team is there, Aston Villa in the final. When it comes to conference, we have Crystal Palace is there also. So tell me any league in the world, in the entire Europe, that will be able to boast of that. Having three teams playing, you know, final in different European competition. That is strange. But then one thing is to play final, another thing is to win all the finals. Then that is where I have to focus on. Try to win the finals. Because at the end of the day, the history remains more enticing when you go all out and win the finals. But by the time you don't get to win it, in the next 2 years to come, everybody, it will all be forgotten. Whatever you might have done to get to the final, it's only very few people that will be able to remember that. Because, you know, second place position in European competition is not recognized and no trophy for it. And so for me, they have done so well, do more just to crown it up with a trophy. That is where the journey ends. That is where the accolade lies. That is where the recognition actually comes from. That is where the fame, the popularity. And of course, those things in particular that have not really been able to lay hand on any Champions League trophy before, a team such as Arsenal should be able to bring it to bear this season. They should be able to do it.
1: Absolutely.
0: Because you can't tell me you have been in existence for the past 139 years. That is almost as good as 140 years. It's not a joke. And they have done so well this season to go trophless. They have done so well this season not to be able to win that particular holy grail that has actually eluded them all this while. That is the more reason why whether you like them or not, it doesn't really matter. If today go ahead and win it, of course the world will celebrate them, because honor Dublin, that is the best when it comes to club competition. You can't deny them that bragging rights also, and they will be able to dance, rub shoulder one with the rest of other teams who have also won that particular prestigious trophies in the past. That is it, because when you are trying to look down on them, they will be able to also that after we have also won.
1: Yes.
0: And so your argument will be weakening a little. So that is exactly what I expect them to do. And they know they just have to do it. They can't afford to let it go out of their hand this time around. They can't afford to take no for an answer. They just have to, you know, you know, end the season in a hurry. And the only way to do that is to win that Champions League, which I think is even more important than the Premier League. Because Premier League, they have won it several times. Mm. There is nothing to brag about as far as Premier League is concerned. As far as I'm concerned, yes, one may say, okay, when do they win it? Of course, whichever way, 2003 to 2004, that's about 22 years, if I'm not mistaken. Yes, a long time ago, no doubt, winning it is equally very important, but not as important as winning Champions League.
1: All right, so thank you so much for that detailed analysis. But let's tilt a little to UEFA Champions League, because we saw what happened on Tuesday, talking about Arsenal and that of Atletico Madrid. Just one goal made the entire, you know, everything to be blocked. Well, that clear. Let's not say blow, because we expected more from Arsenal, especially this season, being able to be unbeaten, having just two draws from when it was league phase down to, you know, knockout stage. I think that was very fantastic record, if I may say. And then we also saw another encounter between PSG and Bayern Munich. Some may likely say, I heard so many stories about it. Some said Ujiro being put for there, especially the first leg. The second leg, we were thinking at least Bayern Munich being able to, you know, come back, that outstanding comeback in the first leg, that is when PSG, they were 2-0, you know, kind of, they had 2-0 lead. We now saw Bayern Munich being able to come back and, you know, give that four, you know, goals. I think it was quite a statement. We were hoping that they were able to replicate better, especially at home. But it seems UEFA Champions League, there's nothing like home or an away, because the atmosphere, it was quite in favor of the side of PSG. And all the same, we saw them qualify to the finals. And I'm talking about Arsenal, which I already said, 1-1 draw in the first leg, and then just one goal in the second, kind of say, leg, which of course took them to the finals.
0: Well, JP, I think it was an interesting week for all the football people. Of course, what else would you have expected? Of course, we know that it was going to be a difficult one for the side of the Bavarian, that is the Bayern Munich side. Of course, you know, they were actually the one playing host, but it was just one goal deficit, in which I think on a good day is overcomable with all simplicity. But unfortunately, they were unable to. For whatever reason, I can't say. They have all the squad. You know, the attacking front, for me, the last time I checked, it has been so productive. And I thought that they should be able to, of course, you know, has scored a certain PSG. But for whatever reason, they were unable. And of course, that turned out to be their own doing. And nobody actually saw that coming. Of course, known to be able to at least score more than just a goal. And though I also envisaged that at some point, because, you know, they score so much in the first leg, you do not expect them to score that kind of numbers again. 9 goals still in the second leg. Of course, it's not possible. I even said it to one of the sister stations that they have already scored the one that they have scored in advance ahead of time. You do not expect them to score 50 goals again. That game, the second leg, is going to produce very few goals. And exactly that is exactly what we saw. That was exactly how it all panned out. Because it is natural. But then, I think Bayer actually didn't do enough, if you ask
1: in the second
0: me,
1: leg.
0: In the second leg. Because you can't have that attacking front and yet you struggle for goals. Yes, it's not that a PSG defense is that watertight. No, I know that they are good, but they are also chipping goals. And for you not to be able to score them as much as one would have expected, it becomes an issue of concern, JP. Because if it's a defense that barely concede goals, I would say okay, probably is because of the solidity of their defense. It is because they have known to be a side that is very well solid when it comes to their defensive phase. That is, you know, PSG. But then, you and I know, in as much that, yeah, we know that they are so good, they are the defending champion, no doubt. But at the same time, we have seen them concede many goals also as well against their opponents. And so, it seems that even though they were able to have scored
1: Bayern Munich
0: in the first leg, of course, they also conceded 4 goals, which means they can concede goals as well. So, the Bavarians, for whatever reason, they were not sharp enough up front on that day. Probably the luck was against their counter. But then, the PSG that I know, I've said it before, that the Barbarians should be very careful, because if you watch the trajectory, they usually score you first.
1: Mm.
0: And while you are trying to see how you overcome the deficit that you had already, that is already cutting against you, they will go to your home and score you first, thereby exacerbating already exacerbated predicament of theirs.
1: Mm.
0: That's exactly what we saw.
1: Mm.
0: And the same thing actually replicated, because this is a team that always found a way to put you in more trouble. And the only way to do that is to score you first.
1: Mm.
0: And by the time that happens, you will be so destabilized and you will be under pressure. You won't even know what to do. And they are very strategic whenever such opportunity came their way. They have been exploiting it to their advantage, season in, season out. They did that against Liverpool last season. They did that against Arsenal last season. They have been replicating that, even against Aston Villa. They will score you first. And you will be so destabilized and unsettled. And they will capitalize on your settlement and to settle you out of the competition. So it's a team that is really well built, well organized. I must give it to the gaffer, that is Enrique. He has turned that team to something else.
1: Mm.
0: And you can imagine a team that has ever won Champions League since its inception. They are not the defending champion, and they are not the final again.
1: Mm.
0: Even they are able to overwhelming favorite to win it. But though in most cases, overwhelming favorite don't usually win a Champions League title such as this.
1: Mm.
0: And where just like what Chelsea did today in a Club World Cup competition, we all thought that they are going to run riot against Chelsea. But at the end of the day, they couldn't just find their scoring boot. And so it happens. That's why I don't want to rat Arsenal off, because they have a chance.
1: Mm.
0: It's 50-50. But that notwithstanding, I must give you to the PSG, because they did statistically well. Arsenal against, Atletico. I know definitely Arsenal were going to win. For the fact that they ended 1-1 away from home, Atletico have been very inconsistent lately, and they are not really a side that scored plenty goals these days. And so, Arsenal also are not even a side that scored plenty goals. Just one goal, they found a way to defend it. And that's exactly what played out. I thought that they are going to score many goals, but they just couldn't score many. But then it doesn't really matter.
1: Mm.
0: Even if it is half a goal that you score, of course, it's enough for you to make it to the final. Atletico, though they did their best, they tried to push and press further and all that. Of course, they were not particularly very clinical in front of goal. They also missed a whole lot of chances, scoring chances. And, you know, a game of that magnitude, you just have to be very clinical.
1: Mm.
0: But that, they never did. But all the same, they tried their best. Unfortunately, their best was not good enough to take them to the next stage of the competition.
1: Mm, absolutely. But let's talk about the finals. I know it's still far, more like 30th of this month. Yes, the finals. I think it's going to be very cagey. PSG, you know, defending champions, and of course the Gunners. Talking about Arsenal, and I think, and even the last time we saw Arsenal in the finals was around that 2006, which is 20 years. Add it that way? There are so many things here for the side of Arsenal. If they're able to win UEFA Champions League, pressure there. If they're able to win Premier League, where the pressure is a little bit relieved. Until maybe let's see what Manchester City will do tonight. But what I'm trying to say, how do you see these finals? How do you think it's going to pan out? Do you believe maybe Arsenal they have what it takes to, you know, get it through? Or do you see PSG, you know, being able to still get this particular victory again, still continue their winning streak in the UEFA Champions League?
0: Well, it could go either way, because like I said before, it's a 50-50 chance for both sides, because final is always a different kettle of fish.
1: Mm.
0: You do not think that because you have been impeccable all this while, therefore you can run riot or run down your opponent. And I think that the both side knows all of that. I don't need to remind them. If you look at PSG, they are so good. In fact, if you ask most of the pundits, they will tell you that, of course, PSG are the overwhelming favorite. Reason being that they are the team that are more informed presently. That also does not mean that Arsenal are bad. They are not bad. If you are bad, you won't make it to final.
1: Mm.
0: And so, at the same time, Arsenal have a whole lot of qualities as well, to rub shoulders, to trade tackles. They are not lacking quality. That is a fact that you can't dispute. But then, the mentality is what they need to watch out for. They need to have that winning mentality. They need to believe in themselves, self-confidence. They need to, you know, very much ready for action. And they need to bring in their A game. They need to be at their very best element. They need to take this chance as a real opportunity that hardly comes. They need to be reminded once again that, yes, this is a topic that has eluded them since its inception. They need to be reminded that the last time that they actually played the final against Barcelona was, you know, 2006, if I'm not mistaken. And of course, 20 years down the line, that is not a joke. And of course, you cannot afford to wait for another 20 years to come again. You just have to grab every opportunity that comes your way. You just have to maximize every opportunity that you come across. When the hostility resumes. Of course, we know PSG are a very decent side. The defending champion for everything, not for nothing. Of course, for you to play final last season and won it, and here we come again, they are to play final again. And of course, the possibility of winning it is 50% in their favor, if you are to look at it, you know, with all sincerity. But then, sometimes, like I said before, overwhelming favorites sometimes in a competition such as this don't usually even win it at the end of the day. I remember when Chelsea won in 2012 against Bayern Munich, Chelsea was written off. Nobody gave them a chance. And they went, they saw, and they conquered. And nobody thought that they could do it. That is the spirit. That is the mentality. Which are also, you know, trying to, you know, kind of asking a certain Mikel Arteta to inculcate in all his players so that they will know that everything is possible. It's a game of level versus level. You don't have to have that inferiority complex. You have to go there with the right mentality. You have to show that class. You have to show that, yes, we are so good. You have been unbeaten since the tournament began. And of course, what shall it forfeit a man if you remain remain unbeaten in final and get beaten in final? And so it will not profit you in any way. So forget about all of this unbeaten or whatever. Make it count. Get it across the line. Of course, not only are you going to do the English league proud, the fans also proud, because no matter how you look at it, it's a win-win situation for the English heart. And the same thing goes to Aston Villa and, of course, Crystal Palace. So for me, I think Arsenal stand a chance to beat PSG if, or should they come with their A game and the right mentality, remain resolute and focused. And of course, if you make mistakes over and over, you do not expect a certain rampaging PSG to spare you. They are going to make sure that you are punished for every bit of mistakes that you make. This is a note of warning for all the Arsenal players. They just have to prepare somewhere, and of course, it's a winnable match for them. And I think they should do the needful. That is my whole take on that.
1: Absolutely, Arsenal, you have to do the needful. Talking about another story that took ground during the week, we heard from former Nigerian international footballer Osazi Odimwingi. Yes, he advised Nigerian, that is NFF, let me put it that way, NFF, that they should stop pampering, stop begging, you know, especially Nigerian descent born abroad, to play for us. Stop begging them, stop pampering them to come and play for the Super Eagles. The Super Eagles, squads is a big name, it's a brand. Imagine, you know, trying to scout. I'm not saying you should not scout, it's good to scout. But when you scout and you are trying to say, I beg now, come join us now, it's more like you are begging and pleading, and it comes with character. I don't know whether, but that's how I'm seeing it. And that's what Osazi is trying to put out there, because begging players to come and play, and is also trying to open, some of the, can I say, issues that we are facing currently, because their focus, NFF, they are more focused on players that are abroad, instead of focusing on our own, you know, home breed players, trying to put out structures here and there to see how they can fix things so that we don't have to beg. If they are coming, it should be in a platter. It should not be that you are going out there trying to convince them with all the muscles and energy you have. And I think there is sense in what, you know, he's trying to put out here.
0: What? You know, sometimes when you get to hear some of those stories, you just have to laugh and laugh and laugh and laugh. Because, you know, when you look at the system, it's such that that has been bastardized. The system cannot actually produce any player that you can look up to when it comes to a greater community. That is the obvious fact. It's really unfortunate. And because when you begin to, you know, make a statement that sounds realistic anyway, and of course, okay, you know, when it comes to Osaze or Odemwingie, yes, he's a man who has seen it all. But one thing that you cannot dispute is the fact that do we really have a standardized
1: structure.
0: League or structure that will produce players that you can be proud of when it comes to a competitive action? I don't think so. That is a fact that you have to, first and foremost, put into consideration. Yes, it would have been a welcome development, not to be begging here and there, you know, trying to woo players, you know, playing for the national team and all that. Yes, it's a well thought decision, but at the end of the day, I don't think we are in a position not to beg. That's another thing. And NFL has not done well enough to be able to, you know, go all out and try to stamp that authority without resorting to begging. That is my concern. Because who do we really have? We have seen it. Okay, the from the leagues, do we really have players that have performed so well and still remain in the league? No. Whenever they were able to do one or two things, the next season they are in abroad.
1: But sometimes you don't have to blame them because the payments are here.
0: That's why I say that we're in the system that has been bastardized. When you come to the remuneration, their take home pay is such that, you know, you don't have to blame anybody. Who will not like a better life? So nobody want to actually remain in the league because of poor salary, bonuses, and allowances, and sometimes irregular. So, which is one of the reasons why they normally seek a greener pasture abroad. That is it. Because what do you know? The psychological effect or impact it will cause you as a player to get to know that your colleagues, who you were even better than the time you were both in a certain team in NPFA, is now in abroad. For instance, 100 million a week.
1: And you are here dragging you are 300. Here, or even less.
0: Probably any 250 a month. Of 300 a month. You check on them. And so, you see, if we have a well-structured system, and where the league is attractive, where even those in abroad will not even be willing to come back and play in an NPFA, then that would have been considered valid. And of course, you know, something that we would have been rejoicing over. But then, for the fact that we have a system that is not working, you don't have option. You say if you cannot beat them, you dread them. If you say you are not going to beg, the national team will be done and dusted. There will not be players. The player that will be parading, not even the other code I want to use, Benin Republic, will be flogging you and whipping you as if your life does not matter. So, in this case, we are prepared and compared to shop for players abroad. Because that is where you can potentially get, you know, good legs, you know, good and already made players that can easily fit into your team and change the story for you. A player such as Ademola Lookman, for example. If you don't beg, you won't have him. And there are many players, few other ones like that, that have come, who are doing well now, even with Super Eagles. What is this other guy that, what's that his name?
1: Olaina.
0: Olaina, you just have to approach them.
1: Tolu, look at that.
0: Tolu at some point, another. If you don't do that, definitely you may not be able to. See, even though you're in abroad, you are not less Nigerian than those that are brought up here. A Nigerian is a Nigerian. It doesn't really matter where he's been found. For me, I don't usually discriminate against anyone being brought in from abroad or another. But I'm not trying to say you should be pitying as if you do not have option. At the same time, you have to be diplomatic over it. You have to, adopt a method that will not just portray directly begging.
1: How long are we keeping?
0: Yeah, you can invite. You can send the invitation because it has a Nigeria descent or whatsoever. And there are also some players who also indicate interest to represent Nigeria as a national team, in the national team. And so for them, if you are not saying don't just approach anyone, even in Trinidad of England, does approach. There are many Nigerian players that they have snatched away. If you say you are too big, if the Trinidad of England are not even considering themselves too big to approach players that are not really, full-fledged Englishmen, how much more Nigeria, who don't even have enough not to approach players abroad? It is not possible because you cannot shut that door. That door must always remain open, and at the same time, no team in the world that is completely made. You will not say, okay, it doesn't require any further reinforcement. That is why you keep seeing as good as City Line of Vietnam, for example, they keep shopping for more players. Yeah, in most cases, there are so many Nigerian players that they have been able to catch up. And with me, they too also shop for players. Mm. But the only thing that the player always indicates interest first to play for them. Mm. But will you blame them? If you look at the system, look at the benefit attached. If you were the one, let's be realistic, you would definitely do same. Because if you play for 3 hours of England once or twice, your life is already settled. Your future is already secured. If you play even 100 caps for Super Eagles, if the case not taken,
1: your
0: future must not still be secured. And so, you ask me, you see, when we are blaming them, the likes of Bukayo Saka, the likes of Tammy Abraham, the likes of Fikayo Tomori, the likes of the list is
1: Michael Olise,
0: who is now playing for France national team, and of course Eberechi Eze, and the other former Chelsea guy who is now in Amadueke, and a host of others. Hey, but if you look at it realistically, you cannot really blame them. There are cases where the ordinary bonuses and allowances, despite the fact that it's so meager, it is not even regular. And when last have you heard of any thriller or fitness player be old? And look, I'm not trying to compare what he gets. Whether you even touch ball or not, for you to be invited, what will hit your account is enough for your next generation not to come back, not to lack. And you want to compare and contrast with a player being invited by Super Eagles of Nigeria. How much are they going to give him in Naira?
1: The problem now is it's not that it's about the players, it's about the mentality NFF they've grown so far, because they tend to neglect the home side. They don't even search or scout for talent again to see how they can help it, because if there is proper structuring, I don't think we'll be in this situation where all attention is now, is focused on seeing how we can get ready-made players. But all this, we are going to move from that and talk about something else.

0: Yes, another concerning story about Real Madrid. Yes, you know that El Clasico is at the corner. We are going to see that game, Real Madrid, Barcelona. And more like so many persons, they are rooting for Barcelona to win again. But now, the issue now is about Kylian Mbappe. We get to hear that over 4 million Madrid fans, they are petitioning, they've signed petition demanding that Kylian Mbappe should be sold. I don't know. It's more like the story of Jonah, you know, and the big fish. And it's just very, I don't know. It's a whole lot because this is the same man who has really helped Real Madrid since, some may say, since he stepped into Real Madrid. It has not been so rosy. No trophy at all. It's more like everything is just going south. And now El Clasico is at the corner. I think I want to believe fans should see how they can cheer up a little bit and at least allow him to be in the squad to play for the side of Real Madrid. Whether there will be a change, whether there will be something that will really pan out successfully for Real Madrid. But Barcelona, they've been fantastic this season. Not just this season, even last season too. Scoring more goals, you know, building a very huge impact. Some are complaining that is the coach, that is the coach of Real Madrid, that is Abello, is not that experienced. And that's one of the problems that they are facing with Real Madrid, even with when they've had tons of stars. They have stars, Jude Bellingham, Kylian Mbappe, Vinicius Junior. Who do you want to mention? They have fantastic, you know, forwards who can change and make a difference there. But it seems nothing is really working out for the side of, you know, Real Madrid. What do you think Real Madrid should do differently? And secondly, maybe, is this maybe the right time that Kylian Mbappe should take a walk or should leave the side of Real Madrid?
1: Well, it's unfortunate that the situation has actually degenerated, you know, into a full-scale problem. Because when you get to see, you know, a certain, what's it called, Kylian Mbappe, of all people, now turn out to be a player that is even, you know, destabilizing the team. Not just any other team, the Galactico. Mm. One of the best and the most successful team in the world. So, you see, it's really very appalling, to say the least, because nobody actually envisaged any of this to happen. And of course, it's a player that that was rated one of the best at some point. And he got age on his side, no doubt. And of course, he has been very ecstatic when it comes to numbers. He has been very productive. And of course, when you look at his goal returns, alongside with his assist, I think it's indeed very remarkable and, of course, very applaudable. Mm. But then, you see, the question is he a team player? No. That's
0: a problem.
1: A serious problem. Mm. And because for a team to do well, apart from your numbers, you must also connect with the team. And it doesn't seem to have that synergy with the rest of the team. It's a serious concern. It's a factor that you cannot negate in this conversation. And of course, we ask you, this is Kylian Mbappe we are talking about. Despite the fact that Real Madrid have not been able to win any single trophy, if I'm not mistaken, since he actually came on board and all that, but we have also known that he has scored any other players in Real Madrid shirts. But then, what shall he profit Mbappe with those goals without a trophy? Real Madrid has never been a team that got trophies. Two successive seasons, no trophy, and you allow a Barcelona that are not even at their very best to be dominating the league. It's an unfortunate development. Of course, the Galactico themselves, the board, can never be content with that. Yes, getting to see how many millions of fans writing a petition against Kylian Mbappe, agitating for his sakes, it's something that you can't afford to, you know, push aside. Because fans have a lot of power to decide a whole lot of things. And they will put the management under an immense pressure to, you know, cash out on Kylian Mbappe, whether he likes it or not. That is why you must, as a player, find a way to maintain that balance and, of course, that connectivity and of course, that interpersonal and interpersonal relationship is very, very vital and crucial. If you do not do that, definitely it's going to come back to us. It doesn't seem to have that a harmonious relationship among other players. And he has that dominatory attitude, which I think is not good for a team. He exhibited it over and over while he was in PSG. And he wants every other person to be worshipping him as if he's not God. And when he left PSG acrimoniously, or not that he left, with some kind of, will I call it or a cordial ground.
0: It was chaotic.
1: It was not like that. It was chaotic, like you said. And so he did a parted way, unceremoniously. And PSG did not even get a penny out of his seats. He single-handedly orchestrated all of that. And a serious economic setback for PSG side. The player that they ought to have sold and made a whole lot of money. And he made sure that PSG did not get anything. And the moment he left, PSG has not become a champion. And yet to become a champion again. And Kylian Mbappe has not won a Champions League since his birth. Yes, he has won World Cup, but Champions League is different from World Cup also. And he thought that when he gets to the Real Madrid, he will be winning it as if it's his best last. But it seems that he has gone to Real Madrid with ill luck. I don't know. For me, a team is bigger than a single individual. Instead of a single individual to override the team, let that single individual be sold for peace to reign in a team that has been considered or adjoined to have been the most successful team in the world. Because you can't fight against an institution. You are a single individual. So that is the way I see it. For me, if they continue to agitate, for his face, the border, they are unarguably left with no other option other than to let go of him. Of course, no player is indispensable or irreplaceable. That is my take. Make cash out of him and, of course, get other players on board and let the team, click. As a team, and of course, function as an indivisible unit. And that is where you begin to see a productive galactic.
0: All right, but let's just stick with that, because looking at this El Clasico tomorrow, because it's going to take place tomorrow by 8 p.m., we've seen injury issues. The likes of Lamine Yamal, I don't know whether he'll be in, but currently he's injured. And also Kylian Mbappe is also out, which means both 10, number 10s, they're out from both sides. I don't know whether this is advantage for any side at this point, or whether disadvantage is, or it's more of a, 50-50 kind of a playing game, because both of their, more like their strong number 10, they are both out. And I don't know whether they'll be present, though, tomorrow, whether they'll come from the bench. But looking at this squad, what do you think? What's your prediction tomorrow, Barcelona versus Real Madrid?
1: Well, you see, JP, I think it's going to be a very difficult game. And if not for any other thing, the Galactico will just have to brace up, because they have embarrassed themselves well enough. And you can't afford to continuously allowing the Barcelona side, the Catalonia, to continue to oppress and dominate you. It is, they can never find comfort from such dominance from the side of the Catalonia. I think it is a game, whether it's for the bragging rights or whatsoever, they just have to make it a glamorous one. But I do know that, yes, of course, the Barcelona won. They are already running away with the title.
0: Yes, 11 points. 11 points
1: clear. Real Madrid can do. What? But it will be more painful for Real Madrid. It will hurt them the more. And their ego. Should Barcelona beat them, I think, is it tomorrow? Yes, tomorrow.
0: Yes, tomorrow.
1: And be crowned. Because if they win that game, they win. Everything is going to adjust it. In fact, I don't know. In fact, they've already even won anyway. I think they haven't. Even though they've not yet won, I think getting that victory at the expense of the Galactico tomorrow will actually end everything. And the Real Madrid will not allow that to happen. That even if you must leave the title, it shouldn't be at their expense. It shouldn't just be. It is a direct rivalry. It's a direct rubber to, you know, Barcelona. And the rivalry have been existing for years. Yes, you may run away or, you know, with the title, but you should not get it today. Mm. Let us delay the party. And it is the Real Madrid are poised to delay that party. That is what they just have to do. That is one of the reasons why the El Clasico will produce, you know, moments that one cannot afford to forget in a hurry when it comes to the world of football. Because the bragging rat is still very much alive.
0: Mm.
1: And the Galactico might not necessarily be playing for anything, but they have that bragging rat to protect.
0: Mm.
1: And they also want to prove a point that, yes, your party, we are capable of delaying it. And even if you are to win it, it shouldn't just be
0: that you beat
1: our
0: us.
1: Mm. Just because of our inability to stand up against you, they actually hand the title over to you. No. Real Madrid will not want that to happen.
0: Mm.
1: And they are not allowing it to happen. And the Catalonia want it to happen. That will make the game more fascinating, more pulsating, more tantalizing, if you ask me. And of course, more exciting. That is exactly what we are definitely going to see tomorrow, JP.
0: Mm. All right, sir. Thank you so much. Yes, they're talking about the El Clasico. They have, that is Barcelona, they have 11 points clear. So this is going to be a battle of, let's see
1: it's
0: whether,
1: how many games
0: yes.
1: Left.
0: More like, I think, is it one or three games? Because they've already played like 34 games already played, if I'm not mistaken. Four games or so.
1: Potentially produced 12 points.
0: Mm.
1: That is why they have not been crowned.
0: Yes, and that's why. So which means this game...
1: Even get even a draw tomorrow.
0: Yes, it means Barcelona there. Yes.
1: But if they win, that will be it.
0: Mm.
1: And I really don't know where that will leave the so-called... Real Madrid.
0: They are second. They are second.
1: Yes, of course. They are not there to be pursuing second. They actually don't play second fiddle to anybody.
0: Mm.
1: They are usually the best.
0: Mm.
1: And for them not to continuously play second fiddle to the Catalonia, it means
0: there is
1: trouble in paradise.
0: Mm. All right. Yeah, so before we shift and leave that side, well, let's shift a little from the La Liga side and talk about this, can I say, disturbing story? Yes, about the Moroccan king turning down the request of Senegal's president. That is the request to pardon some fans who were kind of arrested during the AFCON 2025. Do you know that currently... Over, is it 15 or how many, you know, fans? They are still in custody. They are still in jail. Not even custody. They are in jail. Why? Because they, you know, they left the sitting position. They now had to run into the pitch. Some said they did not run in there because they were trying to cause chaos or any havoc. But they are trying to survive. Some said they did not run in there because they were trying to cause chaos or

0: based on what I heard and so, what I also get to know, that some of the fans that was caught, all of them, they are Senegal's, you know, fans that was caught. They are to pay, some are to pay 500, euro, not euros, it's dollars, and maybe 1 year jail sentence, some 6 months, some 3 months, and some, but with, you know, little fine attached to that. But the issue now is the president of Senegal, you know, had to come down, see how to talk and reason with the press, the king rather, of the side of Morocco. But he's very much adamant. He tend to tilt to religion to say, this is what your religion says, at least try and pardon these foreigners. But he's so much adamant, and you know, he wants to follow the book or the law. I don't know whether he still tilt to the trophy and all that issue that is still you know, hovering. But looking at this issue, I think football is what is entertainment. It, no matter how you are trying to see it, I know the rule is the rule, but there are sometimes we bend the rule because these people come in, they come from far places to watch, you know, their team, their country play. And at the end of it, it was not just the side of Senegal that causes the problem. Even the side of Morocco, they were also involved. But that of Senegal, it can't be like, say, don't tie, you know, a gele. And it's really an issue now.
1: Well, you see, it's unfortunate. That is where, you know, Africa football, you know, has actually metamorphosed into war. You know, it's really appalling, you know, to say the least, that I don't think we have actually made any progress. In fact, we have even retrogressed to make matter worse. And so it's really unfortunate that we are now beginning to have this conversation. That, you know, Senegalese
0: fans
1: were detained, arrested, charged, and of course to be sentenced to some number of months in prison, and some paying fans, which doesn't even come cheap also, the whole lot of dollars involved. And when you look at it, you say whatever, there's what we call law of equity. That is not a respecter of anyone. And at the same time, whatever manager A earns or receives in the certain company with the same qualification and recognition, if another person works in company B, is meant to receive the same amount and be given the same recognition. That is equity theory. That you cannot single-handedly punish the visitors, the visiting fans, and because that crisis or that altercation came up, that destruction, we saw not just only Senegalese fans that invaded the pitch or whatsoever. I don't think so. So there were some couple of the Moroccans who also, you know, broke that same law. But from what we have heard so far, I don't think there is any Moroccan that is actually going through the same, you know,
0: situation,
1: charges or you know, legal issues. Yeah, such as the Senegalese fans. Of course, that makes it it's not reflecting equity and justice.
0: It seems like it's only the Senegal side
1: that
0: are being charged.
1: Of course, they are the ones to pay for their fans. But the one is the Moroccans are being shielded. They are being protected. And their sins have been forgiven. APC slogan. So leave that aside, JP. So we'll now begin to wonder, how do we grow our footballer? Where is CAF? CAF president, Fatou Moussepi. At this point in time, because football is set out to achieve, you know, how do I put it, unity, you know, oneness. That is the goal of football. That is the essence.

0: you know, it is set to unite every nation of the world together. If it's being played with rancors such as this, in what way is it going to achieve that purpose anymore? Rather, it's not bringing about divisions, hatred, disunity among nations of the earth.
1: Mm.
0: That is exactly what the picture that they are painting. I think at this point in time, even if you are asking them to pay a fine, the government of the Senegalese government can easily cough out that one. And of course, return those funds back to their country. Of course, it can be done. If the president deemed necessary to well into this matter, that is the Senegalese president, it's a good one. And of course, I think the king, when it comes to the Morocco, should at least, for whatever reason, he should oblige. He should be able to pay some listening ear.
1: Mm.
0: You understand? At least for peace to reign in Africa and, of course, and beyond. Because, and again, FIFA president Valentino also can as well into the matter.
1: Mm.
0: Just to, there are a whole lot of diplomatic steps and moves they can easily, back upon to ensure a relative peace. And of course, there is nothing wrong when you ask them to go, let my people go, let them go, but next time don't do this.
1: Mm.
0: Because there is no amount of punishment that you will be meted out to dinner that will undo what has already been done. And so whichever way it is, you have to be diplomatic. You have to also know that we are all Africans. You have to also know that, of course, it will also be your turn tomorrow. You understand? Because you are setting a wrong or a dangerous precedent.
1: Mm.
0: And if you set that kind of foundation,
1: mm,
0: tomorrow it could be a beating.
1: Mm.
0: And any other, fans from other nations could also be a beating. And that, yes, in so yeah, this is what the Moroccan government did to Senegalese fans. And so let us not continue to drag the image of AFCON to the state. I don't actually advocate for that.
1: Mm.
0: I think there are other diplomatic ways to solutionalize all of these issues, because it's not beyond redemption.
1: Mm.
0: Yes, I know you are aggrieved. Probably you thought that a cattle that's supposed to have been handed over to you have not been given to you. And on the basis of that, you want to make sure that, the Senegalese fans are being punished, unduly, not even fairly.
1: Mm.
0: And so for me, I expect some certain notable figures when it comes to the football world to well into the matter.
1: Mm.
0: Of course, I've been mentioned of the FIFA president.
1: FIFA president. I've been
0: mentioned
1: of
0: Patrice Motsepe, the CAF president. And of course, and other notable
1: bodies.
0: Bodies to get involved so as to bring this rancor, this crisis, this chaos to an end. Because there is nothing as good as having to, do things together with that spirit of oneness and love. Football is all about love.
1: Mm.
0: It's not about oneness. It's not about togetherness. It's not about, just being one. And so, but if you now say no, that it cannot happen that way, when we begin to question the essence of football, because you and I know the only thing that actually unites every nation of the world together
1: is football.
0: Hey, and if you are now politicizing in this, the politics anyway.
1: Mm.
0: When politics now begin to, play a part in football, of course, which means the excitement that football is associated with is gone.
1: Mm.
0: And because. No, father want to be a fan or out of excitement and all that, ended up in prison. And before you return, your life can no longer be the same again.
1: Mm.
0: And there is no way that as a prison that you with some certain individual will go. I don't want to use any quotas. And by the time you return, your brain may no longer function normally anymore. And you will return to a default setting. And before you are able to get back to your normal self, age is already catching up. You are gone.
1: Mm.
0: So for me, I think being a lover of football, even as much as I'm not trying to preach or trying to preach
1: violence
0: or trying to say something that will encourage hooliganism in football and all that, but then I think they should be forgiven.
1: Mm.
0: Because that does not, how do I put it? Overdo it. Let's just put it that way. Let us do it with some kind of moderation.
1: Mm.
0: And let's listen to both parties. If the president of Senegal can well into the matter, I don't think
1: he did though.
0: Of course, now that is what I'm trying to say. I don't think there is any reason why the Moroccan
1: king
0: will turn it down. And even if you are angry, there's only two elephants pass. The grass is so fine. Because tomorrow may be your turn.
1: Mm.
0: You do not know what tomorrow holds. You do not know what some of the Moroccan fans will do tomorrow against the Senegalese fans.
1: Mm.
0: Probably in a neutral
1: at home.
0: So they will pay you back. And I don't want that to be the order of the day when it comes to the African football. So I just feel they should temper justice with mercy. Let there be peace. Release those guys. Even if you have a fan that you want to impose on them, so be it. Imprison a fan for a pitch encroachment or whatever for 6 months, 1 year, or thereabouts, imprisonment, I don't think it's fair.
1: Mm.
0: Because anybody can be a victim.
1: Mm.
0: Because emotion is involved.
1: And you know the funny thing, even when they were told, go through the videos, check it again, you see, we did not instigate any violence. Even those that instigated it, they are long gone to, you know, Senegal.
0: Mm.
1: But those that were in there, you know, trying to see how they can.
0: Yes,
1: honestly, it was more like you were at a crime scene, and you are, a Nigerian movie.
0: We used to see that, even in our dear country here. When there is an incident, or robbery, after everything must have
1: is
0: been told,
1: available people.
0: And you will see our black men of black and black. They will come. At the end of the day, everybody that they see, they will raid them.
1: Mm.
0: And don't even know what happened.
1: Yes.
0: And then before you know it, a staging hand.
1: Mm.
0: And they will be charging them for a crime that they did not commit. For them not to be charged for a crime that they did not commit, they will start coughing out something.
1: Mm.
0: And at the end of the day, does that actually solve any problem? No. Because the people who actually committed that crime have already fled the scene.
1: Mm.
0: You can't see them again.
1: Mm.
0: And so the people you are arresting are helpless citizens who probably were enjoying enjoying the scene.
1: Okay.
0: You know?
1: Yeah, okay, yes. Yes, we are very good at that. Eyewitness account.
0: Now, how this one was demonstrated. But sometimes, those who see never live to tell the story.
1: Mm.
0: I prefer to be a hero than to be a witness, because sometimes the witness may not live to tell the story.
1: Mm.
0: A hearer can tell the story. This is what I had.
1: Mm.
0: Must I see it before I tell you?
1: I was there. They want to say I was there.
0: Who is going to pay you? You pay it your life. Why should I be there?
1: All right. We get to see a full result between Malawi and that of Nigeria. Yes, under 20. And I will tell you, it ended in a 2-1 defeat for the under 20 Nigerian women's side. But there was first leg, there was second leg. Today's one was second leg. First leg, we had 2-0 lead there. And then this second leg, it ended in a 2-1, victory for the side of Malawi. But the good side is that we had so many goals, at home. Maybe not too many, because even the coach, Moses Aduku, was complaining that the Falconets, they could not capitulate and get more goals. He expected his side, which is the players, to at least get more goals than what they had. Because what even really transpired was from the side of Malawi, We saw Faith Chimzimu of Malawian side scoring early at 9th minute, and another goal. Yes, he was able to score a brace in this encounter. 9th minute and also 56 minutes. The only savior for the Falconets was Oscar Precious, who now gave us, that is the Falconets, a lead on aggregate. And with this, that is the under 20 women's side. That's the Falconer. They've qualified for under 20 FIFA Women's World Cup. And then going back to the results, I think some of the result is almost completed, while some has been completed already. Talking about the Premier League, we saw Brighton. Yes, they got a beautiful turnout there against Wolverton. Wolverton, they are suffering. They are out already. They've been relegated. It's more like they should play for pride, but it seems that they are not proud at all. Tolu is there. But looking at this result, a 3-0 victory from Brighton side, I think this is very remarkable. Very early goal, I'll tell you, Mr. King Godwin. It was 1 minute into this encounter. We saw Brighton, the side of, Brighton scoring at 1 minute. That's when I know that they were really ready to break the side of Wolverton.
0: Well, it's unfortunate, really. Wolverton side, they actually did not cover themselves with glory at all. I think it's so, disgraceful that how many matches have they really won all through the season? Because it has come for question now.
1: If not one or two, it's not even up to, I'm not sure it's up to three. Maybe a few draws.
0: They didn't win a single match. It was even the second stanza
1: that they tried a little
0: to see them maybe win about just few, maybe two or thereabouts. And for them to crash out in the manner with which they did, and of course they are not even ready to fight in any way. Both of our away, you their name is not synonymous to defeat. I don't just get it. Unfortunately, we got a Nigerian there in person of Tolu. A good player indeed, I must tell you. But unfortunately, I really don't know how he found himself in a Wolverton. I don't know. I probably never knew that it's going to end this way. But the fact is that he's unfortunate. I think they only won 3 games for almost a season. 3 games. So it's an embarrassment. I don't know what the board will be thinking, because it's just unfortunate that you just did not help matters. You know, minus 41. Do you get
1: it? It seems they are owing.
0: They are owing so much. I don't even know when they will be able to repay it. Go against them. It's like, if you even take the one when they even score, it's very embarrassing. I don't know how they ended up this way, to be fair, JP, at least it's two months. They lost 24 games. Out of how many games? You know the number of points 24 will reproduce. 24 times 3. And that is close to about, if I'm not mistaken, over 80 points. If people only believe that they will have over 80 points. So what I'm trying to say, what about him? I don't know if they continue with this kind of form, they will be relegated again from championship to League One. I think it's League One. So, from what I've seen, to be fair, because they are not looking like a team. You know, even though they're supposed to be playing what they call a spoiling party for other teams. That's what they're supposed to be doing. But they are not doing it. They are just there to concede defeat, even before the start of the game. I know, yes, you can't shame the shameless. But at the same time, sometimes, you will see that after all, not be men they be. Not be disabled when they eat. So for me, it's a monumental disgrace. For them to continuously concede defeat upon defeat, even though after their relegation status will have been confirmed, and they still derive pleasure
1: in losing.
0: Losing.
1: It's really a problem.
0: It's a problem. Mm.
1: All right. Yes, we saw another encounter today. Sunderland and Manchester United ended in a new draw there. And also Fulham, they played against Bournemouth. It ended in a 1, of course, not even 1, is a 0-1, of course, a defeat for Fulham. And yes, Manchester City already said it's going to be an encounter. Manchester City, Brentford. But let's talk about Manchester United. You know, Michael Carrick, he's been phenomenal. I can't take that away from him. Being able to, you know, help the side of Manchester United to secure a spot in the UEFA Champions League after 2 seasons. I think this is quite a loud and a beautiful one. Interim coach, to put it that way. But of recent, I don't think their performance has been that great. Talking about Manchester United, draw here against Sunderland. Well, some may likely say Sunderland, they are strong side, yes. This is one side that they can put some sand in your Gary. And we are seeing, you know, spoiler here, new draw from both sides.
0: Well, to be frank with you, I didn't see that result coming. See that result coming anywhere. I thought that Man United, they are already in a certain level where they can humble and halt Sunderland. But unfortunately, that is the beauty of football. Sometimes, not all everything that you wish you actually get. With their recent form, I think they were the overwhelming favorite to actually get over. You know, Sunderland. But unfortunately, we saw a strongly Man United today. Yes, it's also a good thing that they did not get to lose, because at all, not bad. They were still able to, you know, rescue something out of that particular fixture to further consolidate their Champions League status on the law. It's also a welcome a development. Of course, the result is not entirely a bad one. What if they have lost? And so, yes, you know, you can't be winning every day. But that does not mean if you win today, it would have been a camp. And but, you know, it is what it is. Thumbs up to Michael Carrick, who has also done incredibly well. I think he has actually, you know, he has been doing a yeoman job with Man United since he has been given that interim job. So no one can pretend not to have seen what he has done. The only reason why Man United can boast of being part of Champions League competition next season is all thanks to Michael Carrick. If they were still under Ruben Amorim, they would have probably be struggling for conference league position.
1: At this
0: but
1: point.
0: Of course, that is the fact. But however, I think the young man has been able to transform Man United, and of course, inculcate that mentality, winning mentality in there, and of course, try to bring the very best out of relatively average players. Of course, making them realizing the fact that yes,
1: they have
0: are
1: what
0: good
1: it takes.
0: Enough to actually, you know, secure something significant such as this. And so, like you said, in the past 2 seasons, they have not been in Champions League competition. But at this point in time, under Carrick, they were able to secure that, a slot, which to me is a very, you know, applaudable effort. And of course, from the side of, Michael Carrick, it's not an easy, task to accomplish. So, yes, of course, they are condemned to nevertheless, because they play the fewest game. As far as the season is concerned, one of the teams that actually play the fewest game, 42 games they have to play in all competition. So I think that automatically should be able to, you know, prepare them to be able to achieve whatever it is now that they have achieved. But that notwithstanding, you may see also played all those fewer games and still unable to even secure Champions League slot. Nobody will do you anything. That is the best you can offer. And so that is one of the reasons, no matter how you look at it, side by side, whichever way, you must still have to, you know, give a certain
1: Carry
0: a thumbs up, because it's well deserving. And of course, I do not know whether it's That man for the job or permanent business.
1: That's even where we were headed to. But I think you hold your thoughts,
0: okay,
1: because
0: let me hold it.
1: Let's open the phone mic because we've talked a whole lot this evening. Here's the number to join the conversation: is 0808-162-3386 or 0813-762-5453. Yes, you can also drop a WhatsApp message for us this evening with this number, 0813-762-5453. You can also watch to our Facebook page, AMBA 94.3 FM Aba. There you see we've dropped the post already. Read through, yes, the topical story and drop your comment. It's just like I likely said that the phone line is open, 0808-162-3386 or 0813-762-5453. Looking at the score sheet, I'll tell you that way. Yes, even inside of German Bundesliga games, they concluded. Maybe just one remaining for today. We've seen Osborg played against the side of Mönchengladbach. I'll tell you it ended in a 3-1 victory for Osborg. And then Hoffenheim, yes, they played with Werder Bremen. 1-0 victory for Hoffenheim there. RS Leipzig, yes, played with St. Pauli. A 2-1, yes, a victory for RB Leipzig. Stuttgart, they played with Bayer Leverkusen. A 3-1 victory for Stuttgart there. And yes, tonight by 5:30, it's already at the corner. 5:30, we are going to see the game between Wolfsburg and Bayern Munich. Still, of course, talking about Serie A, yes, game concluded already is Cagliari. Okay, make a no cut my tongue. But they played against Udinese. It ended in a 0-2, defeat there for Cagliari. And currently, we've seen an encounter between Lazio and Inter Milan. Early goal there, yes, early goal for Inter Milan. 7 minutes into that particular encounter already. Let's just see what is going to cook for the side of Inter Milan. And tonight, we are going to see Leeds take on Juventus. We are still hoping to see the best from the side of Juventus. Yes, Mr. Godwin, back to the question about, Mike Carrick. There have been this argument from different perspectives. Some said maybe it's going to be a story of Ruben Amorim. You know, immediately he got the job in permanent. The story changed. The narrative changed. It seems that he was trying everything, trying to substitute, just bringing new ideas because he felt comfortable at that point. And some are kind of arguing that maybe they should bring experienced coach to help Manchester United, especially next season that they are involved in UEFA Champions League, because the competition of this season was more of, just one there at one corner, Monday kind of club, and they were just focused on just one thing. Maybe that's why Michael Carrick was able to get these outstanding results for Manchester United. And some are craving for experienced coach for the side of Manchester United. Do you agree that Mikey Carrick should take this job to the next level next season as a permanent coach, or maybe they should look for the best of the best?
0: Well, you see, it's a very difficult call if you ask me, because if you look at it, I think he has justified his appointment, no doubt. Thus far, he has been able to achieve more than what everyone actually expected of him. No doubt about that. Given the state Manu were before he took charge, and where Manu are now under his tutelage, so to that extent, no matter how you look at it, Michael Carrick has actually done a lot. Of course, the only reason why they are dancing and celebrating now that yes, they are going to be in Champions League competition next season, it all comes to Michael Carrick. But that notwithstanding, just like you rightly pointed out, giving him a permanent job next season is a different ballgame. Because if given, does he have what it takes, technically and tactically, to absorb the pressure and to meet up with the expectation of the fans? Because this time you are not going to play only champions, sorry, only Premier League.
1: Mm.
0: You are going to, you know, be part of a Champions League action,
1: mm.
0: which is the biggest when it comes to club football. That is where you will be Daniel Wani. And of course, it requires a whole lot. You are going to be confronted with one of the best teams in the world at any given point in time. Because you can't not be the best without getting to be the best. That is ahead of you. And of course, FA, CARICOM, and a host of others will definitely be on the table. And does this actually have what it takes, enough shock absorber to absorb all the pressures from the fans, from the board as well? Because we have seen, you know, in many occasions where, as an interim, a coach will perform incredibly well. But when we given that permanent job, he struggles. Is he going to be a case of that nature? And when it happens, what will be, you know, the order of the day for the fans and the boys? But however, again, it will also be unfair to him to let go of him, to put him out after all these accomplishments. That is a thing that no one can argue. Because if you put him out and you end up getting a coach that may not even be able to, you know, deliver
1: mm.
0: close to what he has been doing now, what become of Man U? All these accomplishments and everything, expectation will be dashed. And of course, that is why they have to be very, very careful as to who the next manager will be.
1: Mm.
0: And if you are changing him, who are you going for? Are you, I hope whoever you are bringing on board should be an upgrade, not the one that will take you down. And will he be able to establish that bond between him and the players?
1: Mm.
0: Hey, will he be able to inculcate that winning mentality on the player, just like what Michael Carrick has done now? And when they now begin to have, even give it to Michael Carrick, have plenty features where you will be traveling here and there and all that. Injuries, besetting and all that. And may not have the full complement of the squad to prosecute games simply because of fatigue and injuries and other factors. Red card and the likes. Do you honestly think they will be able to, you know, fly high the way they are now under Carry? That is also another question.
1: Mm.
0: But in all fairness, he deserves the job.
1: Mm.
0: At least they say
1: you see.
0: You know or you see.
1: It's the devil. Yeah, I think it's even the devil,
0: the devil
1: that you
0: that
1: see.
0: You know or yes. You see. It's better than the angel that you don't even know. Yeah, so no matter how you look at it, I think it's a very difficult decision for the board to take. But you must also be careful not to be unjust and unfair to Michael Carrick.
1: Mm.
0: Hey, so, if, as of course, as a club such as Man U, you have to also be decisive when it matters most. But what of if you give him 1 year contract
1: mm.
0: for a start? That it should be based on performance level. A performer-based kind of contract. If should you, you know, make it to Champions League
1: mm.
0: and probably win one cup and the other, and do this and do that, we cannot give you, you know, a permanent contract that will last for years, 2, 3, 4 years, as the case may be. Or if you do not want to do that way, you should impute some certain clauses in the contract or contractual agreement that you are going to have with him. That would, if performance and probably for whatever reason, not meeting up with the expectation of the club due to one factor or the other, you can be relieved of your job without getting to pay all those, year that you are yet to spend there. You understand? By virtue of getting to have that contract terminated, and when it's still meant to be running or subsisting. And so these are fast. These are things that they need to put into consideration. You must design the contract in such a way that it will not tie you down. It will not incapacitate the club. And because there is a way you will give contract to Evo Sack will become a problem. And so that to guard against unnecessary expenditure. You understand? You can as well do it that way. But for me, I would have just, okay, I'm giving you 1 year contract, performance-based contract. If you deliver, meet up with certain expectations, of course, definitely we are going to give you a long-term contract. There's nothing wrong with that because I'm a little bit apprehensive and, of course, being skeptical over the whole thing is the fact that if you give him 6-5 years contract now,
1: he'll be relaxed.
0: He will be relaxed. He will be so comfortable. Nothing to worry about again. And you see that things could start progressing. And the level of the productivity will start dropping.
1: All right, let's
0: and
1: speak.
0: And then what then becomes of the board?
1: Hello.
2: Good evening.
1: Yeah, good evening.
2: I'm Mr. Godwin.
0: Good evening.
2: I'm missing Mr. Kingsman.
1: He's not around.
2: It's okay. Talking about Michael Carrick, I think it would be unfair not to hire him. In what position was Man U when he was hired in the Premier League table?
1: I think 10th.
2: 10th? Okay. And from that, you know, it was in that state, that was why many people were making fun of Man U, like here in Nigeria. Your sister station, Weird Tata stays. If you listen to that, his program every morning, the way he yaps and ridicules, that's Legend FM, the way Tata ridicules Manchester United, it will be even women started interfering. What did Man U do to you? It was as a result of the abysmal performance of Manchester United. Small clubs, so to say, were beating Man U. Man U, we were almost afraid that they might be relegated if they continue in such abysmal performances. But a man came and from that 10th position has qualified them for UEFA Champions League. I do not know what other test you require for the man. Whosoever you will bring, you have to test him. Are you understanding me? And this one you have brought, and you have tested him, and he has been able from that 10th position.
0: It's not 10th position, 7th position.
1: 7th, okay.
2: Okay, 7th.
0: Yes.
2: Okay, from the 7th position to 3rd position, where they are now qualified for the UEFA Champions League next season. So what else? Whosoever you are going to bring, you will see that team. Are you understanding me? And if Carrick had come earlier, I think that Manchester United maybe would have been contending for the trophy. I mean, Premier League trophy too. So he has done marvelously well. If you are afraid that maybe in the course of time that his performance will dwindle, that means it's not serious. That means you didn't even do that.
1: Hello?
2: Believe that he can do it. Are you understanding me? Before going to Michael Carrick, the management must have seen qualities in him. And he has proven, yes, I am who you think I am. So I think it's fair enough for him to be hired for this job. All right.
0: The question is that if he's been given a permanent job with the Champions League, Assad, with Premier League, of course, Carrick Cup, and of course, FA, and all the rest, a whole lot of fixtures and all that, and that, do you honestly think he will still be able to hold it down? Because expectation will be so high. And of course, he may also have reason to be more comfortable because he's been given, you know, the job that, you know, that when you are fighting for something, when you get it, you will not relax. Don't you think that will play a part?
2: Mr. Godwin, all these things are assumptions.
0: Yes.
1: Hello? Okay, I think we can't hear you anymore. Try and call us back. But before that, we have a birthday call. Yes, when it comes to birthday, we take it very personal. We take it very seriously because you have to celebrate yourself every bit of the way. Yes, we have a call here to make. Let's see whether I'll be able to catch it up. Okay. All right. Okay. Hello.
3: Yeah, good evening, Jamie.
1: Yes, sir, good evening.
3: Good evening, Senator Godwin.
0: Hey, my chama, Alpha.
3: This is Nicola Peter.
1: Welcome.
3: Let me put that from a Kikarik issue. You have tried, based on what you have done. But in reality, your situation in mind has grown. Otherwise, qualifying for Champions League, you will not be over-celebrated in Manchester United. If they give him the job, he deserves it. If they don't give it to him, I won't blame them much. Because all the time, he has been playing a minimum of one game in a week, at least 2 weeks, or a month. It's not the same when you play Champions League, and that's what wants you. You may have a bad result. I need to put your team in order to play next 2 days. Will you be able to handle the situation? Will you have the quality to bring the players to their best to respond? Or will you be losing and losing and losing? These are things the management has to put a table before they decide. It's going to be different. My is going to another level now. So they are not going to say you must win the Premier League. I think the thing will be qualified from good stage for Champions League, probably go to quarterfinal and make sure we return to Champions League. That is target for me, which is a big one for him. So these are things. If he doesn't get the job, I won't be surprised. If he gets it, I will not also be surprised, but you give a good chance. You'll be different with what you have done so far. Thank you.
1: All right, well, thank you so much. Yes, so thank you for joining the conversation. We have to switch gears a little and talk about the MPFL. You are going to see action tomorrow. Okay, let me pick this call. Hello.
4: Hello. Hello, good evening.
1: Yeah, good evening.
4: Thank you. I'm just coming in now. The my people are super from Colossus.
1: All right.
4: Yeah. The my people should not even think of changing carry. Because he has made them proud. The other day, seventh position. The big man you. On seventh position. Now they are third. If some of the young man we are here before, maybe they will be considered the position with Francis and Arsenal. But today, look at the control. They are not sure of going to chapter 3. So they should not even if they are the rest of both men are all so back. Do not even think of removing that young man. He has made money shape of fans. Now the money fans have now to challenge with the city and Arsenal and all the rest of them. Even now that they have been set their 19th record, why is now working at them? Because of carry. So they should not even think of sending him out because he is now suspect capital okay. So let them. Highest in the given mandate, then this is where we are expecting you to reach. If you do not, they can cannot withdraw him and look for another person. But the man is now capable to carry money to the promised land.
1: Mm.
4: That's what I think. Thank you.
1: All right, so thank you so much. Thank you so much for joining us. He said promised land. I don't know. Maybe next season is going to be a promised land thing for Manchester United. Hello.
5: Hello. Good evening, JP and Mr. Godi.
1: Yeah, welcome to the show.
5: Yes, my name is Odiwa. I'm calling from Aba.
1: Welcome.
5: Yeah, I want to talk about Michael Carrick. But before I talk about Michael Carrick, let me remind you people about the company. You know, company was a former coach of Burnley. I can't remember if he's the one that took Burnley to relegation.
0: Yes, of course.
1: Mm.
5: Yes. But now, company is coaching Bayern Munich, and he's doing very, very well at Bayern. Even taking Bayern to the semi-final. Well, I think Bayern Munich has also won the German Bundesliga. And so other clubs, they are playing there. And he's doing very, very well because the management of Bayern Munich saw something in him and bring him there. Now, coming talk to Michael Carrick, he has done very, very well. Is it because that he's not a Mourinho type, or he has not even coached any other club? Is this why Manchester United are delaying to give him the job? There's somebody that has won all the big, the Manchester United beat Arsenal, beat Manchester City, beat Liverpool, and some other big names in England under Michael Carrick. I think even those things alone would have even given Manchester United management to give him the job, even if it's a 3-year job. I think he can succeed from there. Even this Mikel Arteta that is coaching Arsenal, who knows that Mikel Arteta will want to take Arsenal to the Champions League final. Said he win it or he did not win it. I think every season he is contending for Premier League titles, finishing second. So, to me, I'm not a Manchester United fan. I don't really know that I'm a full-time Arsenal fan. But I'm holding Manchester United management to give this man a job. Not because that he is an Englander. Let them look this man and give him a job. After all, the armory in the Manchester United brings with so much expectation. What did he do? Nothing. So, to me, I would say that Michael Carrick deserves 3 years or 4 years job.
0: Yes.
5: At Manchester United.
0: Obi-Wan, before you leave, there were other issues actually discussed. Mm. You know, we talked about Arsenal versus PSG. And where would the pendulum swing and the likes? Of course, other issues also discussed, such as the Moroccans, the king of Morocco, holding some Senegalese fans hostage. Of course, whether imprisonment, despite the visit of Senegalese president and others. So I don't know. Most importantly, the one that concerns your team. I know you would be more interested in that one. What is your take on that?
5: Yes. Why I don't want to talk about Morocco is that I think we are still waiting on, I think, a cap to give us the final judgment. Because as it's right now, I don't know who the winner of this African Cup of Nations. I don't know the team that won it. Because the one that won it, they said that they have removed the title from them. And the case is
0: you see, the one that won it is with the tattoo. And the one that they gave the tattoo to officially is not with anything yet.
5: who knows the cap, decision? The cap.
0: That
5: they might say that Morocco is the winner. They might say that Senegal is the winner.
0: Mm.
5: So before I dive into that one, since the case is in the court, let us just exercise some patience and wait and see what the court is going to say on that one. But it's a very big shame in Africa that the team that won Nations Cup and the CAF is coming out to tell us that they are not the team. I don't know who made that decision, or whether it's only the CAF president that made that decision. But somebody at such a higher position must have some advisors that will advise them, don't go this way, don't go this way. We all watch what happened in that match. But giving it to them that is going to Morocco, I was the one who will not even accept it. So I think this CAF president is drawing us a little bit. I don't know whether to say a little bit back, or they are drawing us back in football, because it's a very big shame.
0: It is
5: like African Cup of Nations.
0: Don't you think It is really.
1: All right, thank you so much.
0: But it also be as a probably because they are the one playing host. They are trying to please them, trying to placate them. That's what I can make out of it.
5: But they would have done all those things during that match when the Senegal refused to come and play. Yeah. I think there must be a rule that is guiding our football.
0: If a team refuses to come and play
5: after 20 minutes, the referee can equally call off the match and award the winning to the other opponent.
0: That is what they also have done. And they never did.
5: So this rule. Yes, these rules are there in football. So to me, I'm not the one, they know football more than me, because that's why they are combined with the position. So since they did not do it that way, I think I will blame the CAF on that, because even that they got back to Morocco, I did not even accept. Even if I'm the one that won that job, I'm not going to return it. Even if they, I will not even return that trophy.
1: All right. All right. So thank you. Thank you so much for joining us. All right. Let's talk about the NPFL, because this is going to be more of a decider to some extent, because we are going to see Abia Warriors play against Kun Khalifat. And we saw how the side of Abia Warriors, when they played their last game against Rivers United, how it panned out. It was a 3-0 defeat for the side of Abia Warriors. And they are definitely, you know, rooting and seeing how they'll be able to get a spot in the CAF Confederation spot there. And then facing the likes of Kun Khalifat, what do you think is going to happen between these two sides? Abia Warriors fighting Tutanel, Kun Khalifat, you know, seeing how they can survive relegation. What do you think will happen from this encounter?
0: Well, I think Jennifer is a tough call, because I don't know what has actually become of Abia Warrior, to be fair, because it's a team that was actually flying so high at the point. I think this 2026 doesn't seem to have favored them, because they did so well during the first stanzas of the season. They were actually competing even for the title, but all of a sudden they started sleeping on the bicycle for whatever reason, I can't tell. And they started going down. Because, you know, you just have to win games. If you are not winning games, you will be going down. And so that is the face Chelsea are suffering today. So you cannot tell me a team that was so good, a team that ended the season, I think a second place position, last season or third, if I'm not mistaken. Yes, third place position.
1: Third position.
0: And now you were almost there at some point in the course of the league. All of a sudden, you are going down and down and down for no just cause. I don't know. You see, they have qualities in their ranks. Coach Mama Imaka Kpabo is a high-profile coach as far as NPFL is concerned. And he has not been doing badly, but I do not know whether they were not actually giving the right motivation at the time they ought to have been given. I don't know whether that could, you know, possibly lead to the so-called quarrel of form that they actually had recently, which has set them back hugely. It is not a welcome development. As we speak now, I think Abia Warriors are presently and comfortably occupying sixth place position on the law with 55 points. And of course, with how many games to go? Just two, if I'm not mistaken. Just two. And so, and looking at, I don't want to dwell on any Enugu Rangers rival, that would be a different question together. But then, can Abia Warrior make it to top three? That is where the benefit lies. And so, and of course, it's doubtful, but it's still a possibility, because if you look at the point
1: difference
0: of top three, which is Korodu City and Abia Warrior.
1: That would depend if you could do if they drop points.
0: No, that's what I don't know. That is exactly the point. Yeah, there's a possibility that they can drop points, of course. There are no team in the NPFL that will boast of not dropping points. And so, if you really look at the points at least, it's not much. 55, 58, that is 3 points. Which means there is still a possibility. The, what is it called? CAF competition is still. Assat is still within a touchy distance as far as Abia Warrior is concerned. Your acceptability depends on the result of the remaining two games. Yes, the first one has to be against Hun Caliphate. Hun Caliphate, on the other hand, are a sect that you cannot afford to look down upon.
1: Mm.
0: They have shown that mass. They have shown that quality, whether you like it or not. They have also shown that resurrective power to be able to navigate themselves out of relegation.
1: All right, let's pick this call. Hello.
6: Yeah, JP.
1: Yes, sir. Good evening. Marvin.
0: Hey, Marvin.
6: Good evening.
0: How are you doing? Good evening.
6: I'm fine. This man, don't worry. I know where you're wrong with
0: you. Don't worry, you will soon see her now.
6: I'm not going to see her. If I want to find her, I know I can locate the location.
0: Don't worry.
1: All right.
0: It will surprise you.
6: See, talking about the Moroccan issue, the Senegalese, I don't say it, that should be 2 weeks ago or 10 weeks ago. Because some of them were in some of the fans that we are sent to prison. Because they were sent to prison. So I thought that, you know, some of them were released and their family are just looking for them, just kind of something. I don't know if all of them have been released, but I know some of them have also been released. So if you see them, I don't know, like mentioning it, you don't even know how many of them they are jails. Like you mentioned, but it's a normal thing because if that thing also happens in Senegal, one way or the other, if it's in their law, they have to also jail. If it's in the Moroccan circumstances, it has happened the other way.
1: Did you say now, it's a normal thing for fans to be jailed?
6: If something like that occurs, it's not going to be a long term jail something.
0: It should have been universal. It shouldn't have been selectional. Yeah, of course, it was not only the Senegalese fans that actually,
1: caught that act.
6: You know, when they say, now we didn't catch, Naim commit the crime now.
0: Is it only Naim, the one where they catch Abi, the one where they
6: catch?
1: It depends on the side where you stand.
6: You see, a lot of people will go that jail that day. More than that amount of people, we are in that pressure and that day. But now who can catch? Now you go there.
0: I know, that is how it
6: always. That's not what happens. Because you go see them, you say, if not 10 people where they can go there, and I don't think people will come for that big thing happen that day.
0: And is it, Marvis, the question I'm asking, why is it that everyone that they caught turned out to be Senegalese fans?
6: that is
0: the one that they choose to catch.
6: I don't know whether you watched that. You gave up that. You watched that day. That particular day. The guy didn't cheer. They flogged the security man. So, if they got that particular person, he will be fast. That particular guy, in the for the stand, as the Senegalese guy, he used one of the feet. They hit the security. Like, not once, not twice. So, if that particular person, for the he caught on video or camera and the speaker from red hand like a big Holland, the big Holland. They're not saying old case good with this part, maybe the same way they try to do something different. That's what I'm trying to say. You must continue the fact when you commit crime. Now that aside, let me talk about the NPSL. I don't see the name where the Bukalefat board, they talk about the amount of fans they are going to be sending to Abai here because of their game tomorrow between them and Agent Warriors. I don't see that one, but now we're going to now really, you're going to finish. You won't come
0: to but they never finish. He's still within their redemption.
1: Yeah, they are even struggling at this point.
0: You know, it's a newly promoted team.
1: Yes, they need encouragement.
0: Don't you think that you can still give the flower?
6: No, I'm not. I'm saying, now we're going to wake up. All these things won't have to try to come up.
0: What a woe about it when you don't wake up.
1: Is it easy to bring all the fans to bring fans to Abba?
0: But that team is looking good now. Don't you think that they can fasten a draw tomorrow?
6: That is what I'm saying. I'm not saying everything in general.
0: That's all. They don't want to go back to Egypt.
6: If they play tomorrow, I think we have to remain two. Right at the one.
0: Yeah. And the next one will be their whole game.
6: And so, this is MPFL. He did from home. This is the 3rd point. There is no
7: applications and still remain for this day. Considering for now, there's no guarantee even in the day. Because the threat level, three or four of them are of the 3 points, and they see everything in their mind. Because I have to give them content. The same thing for the fish. You might never see the ground.
1: All right.
7: I don't know for any other fear. I'm laughing. This thing is what the people are talking about, this carrying something. Have you seen my United play against the team with the tag force? This is the kind of football they play. They cannot break down a team that passes the box. Even with the amount of games they've been able to portray, it does not. I guess something why they find for coach. I'm not saying it yet. I don't know for any other person, but I'm not seeing that thing yet. What I watched today was an ISO game. They've been able to portray. It does not. I guess something why they find for coach. I'm not saying it yet. I don't know for any other person, but I'm not seeing that thing.

0: it only shows like that that that the money that they do this year is doing a lot.
1: All right, Amavins.
0: It's about saying don't win much, all those kind of something. But can you look at the football they are playing? The football with Man United they play is not showing a lot coming from like the kind of press then they collect, all those kind of something. They're going to be playing much more this next season. And you don't use one particular team. One particular thing, like everybody knows Man United starting 11. Unless they want to change Mbeumo or they score this kind of thing. Everybody knows everything, everybody is going to start in that team. You're not going to have that loss for the next season because you have to rest on guys, do this and do that. If they still give him the job, I won't say anything, but for me, I think still they won't give him something in that team, maybe the assistant manager. For me.
2: Do you think that you will agree?
1: If you be Michael Carrick, if I agree.
0: You're talking about company. You're talking about company. You're talking about company and all this kind of thing. See, let's say company. You will keep playing football in Bondi. You see the difference in that Bondi team. That people know the individual has not been at that level. He was just playing that as passes from the bank.
2: Yes, he has the qualities.
0: Now, the qualities don't come. It will not show in that football window, they show you things. I said, okay, so now let me give me something about Arteta. And that it was because of the question that asked now. Maybe I can see more United. If more United do something, maybe they will qualify for next season Champions League.
1: All right, Sir Marvins, we have to go. All right. All right, so thank you so much. Yeah, so we have other games in the Premier. That is the and that is MPFL. Yes, it's still Premier League. But we are going to see Academy Warriors play against Niger Tornadoes. That will be tomorrow by 4 p.m. And also, Canopilas, they will take on Warri Wolves. 4 p.m., that's the time. Still tomorrow, we are going to see Katsina United play against Ikorodu City. It's a 4 p.m. time. Kwara United play against Enyimba. And it's going to be 4 p.m. And then Nasarawa United, they will take on the likes of Plateau United. It's still 4 p.m. And then Rangers International, they will take on Bendel Insurance. It's 4 p.m. Remo Stars, they'll play against Bayelsa United. It's a 4 p.m. encounter. Shooting Stars, they'll take on Barua FC. 4 p.m. Wiki Tories, they will take on the side of Rivers Angels. And of course, it's going to be by 4 p.m. But let's look at some of the keynote, games in the MPFL tomorrow. Kwara United, Enyimba. This is going to be an away game for Enyimba. And we've seen Enyimba's performance of recent when it comes to a away game. There's this uncertainty that, evolve or revolve around Enyimba. I don't know what's going to happen, but it has been a little bit fantastic kind of when it comes to the new gaffer. Yes, Emmanuel Dutch, he has been making everything possible that Enyimba, not to be relegated at this point. But looking at this encounter, Kwara United, Enyimba, sharp, what do you think will happen?
2: Well, I think it's going to be a very cagey game because looking at the fact that Enyimba will be playing away from home, of course, you don't expect Enyimba to actually do the unthinkable because they have not been able to do that for a long time now. Yes, of course, I think what Enyimba actually needed in that particular fixture is not necessarily an actual victory. Should they at least secure a point, that would actually change a whole lot of narratives for Enyimba, I must tell you. Because that will give them a bit of, something to leverage on. Because going to that last game for the season, Enyimba, of course, are very lucky to be playing it at home. It's a winnable game. Should they win? Of course, they don't care to know what is panning out from other centers. Is going to the games, all the games are going to be played simultaneously. And of course, if Enyimba fails to get a point tomorrow, which means on that last day, the fans will not have that comfort. They will not have that benefit to settle down in one place and begin to drink tea drinks or whatever. They will be palpitating their

0: will be palpitating, and of course they will be shivering, and of course they will be, you know, hypotensive. It's going to be a hypotensive game whether you like it or not, because we are going to see a situation where Enyemba can drop into relegation or come out of relegation depending on the outcome of results, you know, from various centers. Teams like Remo Stars can come out of relegation and Enyemba can drop him. That's exactly what it means. Should they not get something tomorrow? And of course, you begin to see Niger Tornadoes. As God will have it, they are also playing away tomorrow. And they will be playing their home game in the last game. So, which means you will begin to see them exchanging position, you know, with Enyemba and the last. On the last day. So, we'll drop into relegation and come out, while the other one will drop and come out. That is exactly what it's going to be. But yes, I still have faith in Enyemba under Manuel Dodge, probably because they seem to have a bit of advantage when it comes to the goals that have been accrued to them. You understand? In relation or compared to other teams who are within that same position or probably same points. Because if you look at it critically, you will agree with me that even Cook Califat, what is separating him back from them is just 3 points. I don't know whether you know that. If you look at Niger Tornadoes, it's only 2 points that is separating him back from them, which means anything can go. Should they win tomorrow, for example, any of those, Niger Tornado are also playing away, the possibility of winning is very slim.
1: Okay.
0: So that may be a factor. But then, they must start playing at home. And they have a theory, should they win, they will share the same point with Enyemba. Though Enyemba will be better than them when it comes to goal defense. So, we also have Kano Pillar. As we speak now, the Enyemba are ahead of them. But with just a point. And Kano Pillar will be playing home tomorrow. And they are most likely going to win that. Should they win, they will be ahead of Enyemba. If Enyemba draw, they will still be ahead of Enyemba. Should Enyemba lose, that will become more problem, which means they will not be more ahead of Enyemba. But then, it is not yet over, because in the final day, Kano Pillar will be traveling at home. And they are traveling away from home. And they are not a good travelers. And so that will also be, advantage for Enyemba. So, you see, to narrow it down, Enyemba need a point tomorrow. If they fail to, it will leave everything open to the last game.
1: And
0: that will be very, you know, I don't know, it will be very scary.
1: Okay, looking at, you know, the season is coming to an end, talking about the MPFL, we've seen this, can I say, rivalry between Rivers United and Enugu Rangers. 62 points for Enugu Rangers at the moment, while Rivers United, they've been able to accumulate 60 points, which means it's just one, you know, 61 at the point, which means it's just 1 point different at the moment. And they are going to take Wiki Tories, who are relegation drowned side, 20th on the lock, and it seems, I don't know, because their point is still 40, which means if they can maneuver their remaining two games, they can still make something out of it. So, which means they are fighting effectively. And then talking about Rivers United, if they are unable to get even a draw in this encounter, it means Enugu Rangers, they will have upper hands. Maybe it may likely be, you know, maybe the side of Enugu Rangers be able to get this particular title or snatch it away from the side of Rivers United. But looking at this game, Wiki Tories, Rivers United. Rivers United, they are not really a good side when it comes to away games. We've seen encounter where they had 4 consecutive, you know, losses, because all of them, they were away games. But they tend to, you know how they can maneuver their home games, but problems with an away game. But looking at this encounter, Wiki Tories, Rivers United, what do you think will happen?
0: It's going to be a difficult one, because it's away game to Rivers United. And Rivers United are condemned to win that game. I don't know whether if you know that, because yes, and another thing, Wiki Tories also, in the other hand, they have everything to fight for. They are occupying the bottom place position there on the log. But with 40 points, if they should win tomorrow and win the remaining game, for instance, they will be 46 points. And they could see themselves out of relegation, depending on what happened in other quarters. And so, which means, on the basis of that understanding, they still got what it takes to come out of relegation miraculously. And with me, they have everything to fight for. They are not going to leave it for River United to grab. And in the other hand, River United, they know what is at stake. They bottle it in. They allow Enugu Rangers to have reason to fight. That is a fact that no one can dispute. But now, as it stands now, Enugu Rangers did themselves a favor last weekend to be able to win
1: an away
0: from home, 2 goals to nothing, convincingly. And that, of course, we have been saying that with the way things are going and the way the MPFA have been structured, that is looking like a title that will go in favor of River United, because River United were having 2 home games and 1 away, while Enugu Rangers were also having 1 home game and 2 away. And so we're not okay, which means if you look at this ambassador, River United were at advantage. But Enugu Rangers were able to turn that out, you know, change the narrative, you know, change their destiny. That is exactly what they did. That game may know that they won last, away from home. It's a destiny changer kind of game. That was exactly what they did. That we can still turn things around and get it done. Do you know, should River United face to win tomorrow, or let's just say they lose, Enugu Rangers wins Bender Insurance, the league goes to Enugu Rangers. That is all. There is nothing River United can do again to play catch up, because they will not be having 4 points ahead of River United. And the highest River United can get on the last day is 3 points, which means they are no longer within the touching distance to when it comes to Enugu Rangers. You cannot see how pivotal, how crucial, how significant that game is to River United. It's a do or die affair. It is a game that they must win. If you fail to win, of course, there will be crashes everywhere. But even if you don't get to win, you draw. A point will still be very much important. Because if you draw, Enugu Rangers wins, for instance. Enugu Rangers will be having, I think, 3 points ahead of River United. Which, of course, in fact, a draw will not even be favorable. Because if you look at the goal difference, Enugu Rangers has
1: More goals.
0: Has 9.
1: Yes.
0: 9 times 2 is 18. So with me, there's no way he will score 9 or 10 goals in a
1: in one match.
0: Even though he bound. So to be fair, I don't think getting or settling for a draw will help River United cause in their quest to win MPFL title this season. Because what all that they needed is a victory. Whichever way they will get it, nobody cares. Anything short of that, and unless Enugu Rangers capitulate against Bende, it should they win, which I think is a minimal match for them.
1: Yes.
0: Because they're the one playing host. Should they win their game, forget about what River United will do against, what is the name?
1: Wiki Torres.
0: Because a draw will not longer help them, except Enugu Rangers fail to win. If Enugu Rangers wins tomorrow, and River United draw or loss, it is all over. All that River United needs now, in order to keep their quest alive to win the league, is to do everything humanly possible. I don't care how they do it, to win it either by hook or by crook.
1: Okay, Mr. Godwin. Okay, since there's no more time like that, let's talk about the side of Enugu Rangers. We know already they are facing the side of Bendel Insurance. Bendel Insurance, I would have said, they are not struggling side. Maybe 6 on the log, but they're also fighting for CAF Confederation Sports, which is also a very cagey encounter. But looking at the performance of Enugu Rangers, we may likely want to tilt in favor of you know, Enugu Rangers, because they've been, at least when it comes to their home games, they don't negotiate. They do everything possible to win it. Looking at that encounter, what do you think the results will look like?
0: Well, it's going to be fierce. Why did I say so? Because Enugu Rangers at this point in time cannot afford to, you know, let the title
1: slip out of their hands.
0: It's not possible. Though it's possible in football anyway, but I don't think they're going to allow that to happen. They are going to, you know, bring everything to bear. And they are going to do whatever they have to do to make sure, because that game could even give them the title tomorrow.
1: All right.
0: Better Insurance, on the other hand, know also, if today win away from home, because they are equally capable on a good day, could also, you know, put them in a competitive position when it comes to a competition.
1: All right. Okay, tomorrow we are going to see some, interesting games, which is going to be a huge decider for some sides. Yes, Burnley, they are going to take on Aston Villa tomorrow. And Crystal Palace, you see them take on, that is the side of Everton. And then Nottingham Forest will play against Newcastle. Then West Ham will play against Arsenal. And this is quite a crucial game for Arsenal, because if they're able to win that game, it's going to be a game changer when it comes to Premier League. What's your take in this particular, game?
0: Well, I think which of them is it?
1: West Ham, Arsenal.
0: Yeah, it's a game that could go either way. But I think Arsenal are the favorite. I think haven't been able to prevail over a certain, Atletico in the two-legged ties. Though it's been victory, but a victory is a victory. I think that would actually boost their confidence, because they know how significant that particular game is. It's a something that they can't afford to negotiate. And of course, should they win, of course, that will further put Man City under an immense pressure. And of course, why we're even saying that Man City has to even win against Brentford, though the game is on. And so, if they don't win, and Arsenal wins, I think that is almost as good as the end of the road has come for the citizenry. And Man City win over Brentford, and of course the pressure will now be shifted to Arsenal. And I think that they want to play host.
1: Yes. You mean Arsenal? No, away.
0: Okay, it doesn't really matter. I think Arsenal are in a position to win that game, but I don't also want to just give it to Arsenal without simplicity, without trying to consider so many factors that could potentially influence that game. Looking at it from the point of the position of
1: West Ham,
0: and because they are now in relegation zone, and of course I think 1 point adrift of Tottenham, who were able to, come out of relegation zone and replace themselves with West Ham. So. And of course, West Ham can potentially still come out of it. The possibility is very visible. And of course, that has to start tomorrow. And a team that is, under such condition can never be a team that you joke with. They can easily give, make you pay. They will want to do everything to make sure that they are not relegated. And by so doing, that game will be very difficult for Arsenal. But I think at the end of the day, Arsenal has to force that victory to come. And of course, I hope they have the capacity to achieve that.
1: All right. Well, thank you so much, Mr. Godwin. So let's go straight to Facebook. We have messages here. Emmanuel says, what is the problem with that Morocco and their Football Federation? Wiseman says, Chelsea were robbed for this match. And then Elijah Odenwa says the match between Liverpool versus Chelsea was a match to GBs. I don't understand. Okay, Inanze, just imagine Sport Pundit telling us that the draw was a comeback. Okay, have lost five consecutive matches.
0: I don't agree with that. Okay. When he says a JB, because this Liverpool beat you. And so, a team that beat you can never be a JB. So, we have to remember the past more.
1: All right. And then, moving on there from Joseph Ochuku says, Ryan Cheke, you will cry had I known. Okay, at last, Arsenal will carry it. And then Gabriel Alauta says, Liverpool is still far much better than Chelsea, who has not been able to keep a clean sheet for 14 Premier League games. Is a pity how the mighty has fallen. And then 4 million signatures petitioning Real Madrid to unsign Kylian Mbappe. That's ridiculous, outrageous. Mbappe is in trouble. And then we have here from Chimobi. Yeah, Godin says Morocco is making things difficult. I don't know why, in fact, where is... that is Patrice Motsepe. Okay, you now said the match of Liverpool and Chelsea has been statement showing that some teams will begin to live in past glories. All right, good evening to you all, and also yes, a good evening to you. Thank you so much for joining us today. But don't worry, yes, we have so many actions tomorrow, talking about the MPFL, and even, yes, the Premier League too, we are going to see some action. And today, yes, even currently, we are seeing Manchester City and that of Brentford is still new draw at the moment. 31 minutes into that encounter. Well, let's just see how that game is going to pan out. But thank you so much, Mr. Godwin, for coming.
0: Well, of course, JP, thank you for having me. I think we are a little bit
1: early. Today, but it's okay.
0: Some days are like that. Thank you, the listener out there. And of course, do have a wonderful weekend.
1: Yes, absolutely. Do have a wonderful weekend. And of course, stay blessed, stay pumped, and stay loved. Remember, my name remains JP. My name remains Jennifer Odor.

I was, strongly advised that you put on your dancing shoes. At this moment of the song, I strongly advise.

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As a cholo hangout. Ebo no, we shop right. More sugar hangout. Man, I ebo no, with Gmail. Send the ana email, kind of say I got Israel. Life is a journey, Mali and self, you need the seatbelt. More adequa thankful. When the pico back, you are probably seeing a canna, you are quite to two. When the pico back, you know.

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